0: Richard Marles is denying claims of a cabinet dispute over proposed visa changes, insisting the minister will deliver the address at the earliest opportunity. The shadow treasurer has taken aim at Pauline Hanson over her trip to Europe as she faces claims party funds were used to pay for rooms at a five-star hotel. A One Nation official denies any money raised from the Fire the Liar donation drive was used to pay for the trip, and Ms. Hanson has previously stressed taxpayers' money didn't contribute. But Tim Wilson says the trip, including the time in Italy with Gina Reinhart, goes against suggestions the party's representing the everyday Aussie.
1: I'm starting to see images of global elite, and this seems like a pretty clear betrayal of the people she claims to represent.
0: A man and woman have been arrested in Melbourne's southeast overnight after allegedly pulling guns on people at shopping centres. Carolee Katsimbanis reports.
2: The 27-year-old woman and 26-year-old man allegedly drove a black BMW to a shopping centre on Somerville Road in Hampton just before 1 o'clock yesterday afternoon. The woman getting into an argument with a man inside the entrance. It's alleged her co-accused stayed in the car but pointed a gun at the victim during the whole ordeal. A supermarket in Keysborough, the next target, around 7:20 last night, staff allegedly held at gunpoint before items were allegedly stolen from the Chapel Road store. Carolee Katsimbanis, Melbourne.
0: An 18-year-old man is in a stable condition in hospital after being shot in Sydney's west. Toby Goff reports.
3: Detectives are now investigating the public place shooting and its potential links to a car fire. Emergency services were called to Mimosa Road in Greenacre overnight, finding the teenager with two gunshot wounds to the chest. Police say he was shot on Banksia Street nearby before being driven away in an SUV, which has now been seized for testing. He remains in hospital in a stable condition. Investigations expanded when a ute was found burnt out in Granville this morning, with police treating the blaze as directly linked to the shooting. Toby Goff, Sydney.
0: The Commonwealth Bank is facing a union fight over an app which tracks its employees' location. CBA requires staff to download an app which tells the bank where the employee is located in the building. It can also track how much they take part in a Teams meeting and when they're away from their computer. The finance sector union is pushing for workplace surveillance to be limited as it battles for a new enterprise agreement. And health authorities are tracing contacts at a Snowy Hydro 2.0 site after a worker returned a positive test for tuberculosis. Management at the Tantaranga hub has issued a warning to staff, clarifying isolation isn't required. This is Air News. North Melbourne has still a slim chance to make it to the AFL's wildcard round after a 23-point win over the Western Bulldogs. Roos coach Alistair Clarkson, full of praise for star Paul Curtis, who kicked four goals and had 19 possessions.
4: What his teammates love him for and what the North supporters love him for is his defensive acts, his pressure, chases, tackles. He's just been a real warrior for our footy club for a fair period of time. He's still a young player. There's so much upside to the way that he can play.
0: Melbourne City's landed a major coup with a Socceroos star joining the A-League club. Sarah Patterson reports.
5: After more than a decade playing football overseas, Awa Mabil is embarking on a new era with Melbourne City, having signed a three-year deal. The former Adelaide United star departed the Reds back in 2015, going on to notch up more than 300 appearances during stints in both the Champions and Europa Leagues. Most recently, the 30-year-old winger played for a Spanish club, which earned him a return to the Socceroos lineup ahead of the World Cup. Sarah Patterson, S Sport.
0: And in rugby league, the North Queensland Cowboys have bounced back from their record loss last week, thumping the Gold Coast Titans 30-8. It lifts Todd Payton's men back into the top eight early in round 23. Australian Independent Radio News. What?

0: If you're looking to help your children or grandchildren with the purchase of a car, maybe even their first car, go to John Hughes. Why? Because John Hughes is a name you know you can trust. John Hughes, for honesty and fair dealing. Who else?
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2: It's 5 minutes past eight. Good morning. Welcome to Capital Breakfast. Friday morning, and cloudy is the forecast with showers today, a 19-degree maximum. Tomorrow, the chance of showers, a thunderstorm and possible hail in the morning, and 16 degrees. On Sunday and Monday, cloudy, the chance of showers and 17 degrees. 5 millimetres of rain recorded in Perth overnight since 9 o'clock yesterday. Manjimupples have had 5. Albany received 8 millimetres. Esperance 12. Bridgetown 15. And top of the pops, Walpole, 19 millimetres, which is around about 3/4 of an inch. Presently, winds are from the southeast in Perth, and the temperature hasn't moved much this morning. It's 12 degrees. Capital Breakfast with Ian Hazelby. Less talk, more music.

motoring right now, adjust to driving to the wet weather conditions, slow right down, particularly in school zones, to 40 kilometres an hour. Lights on and watch out for that car in front. You shouldn't be speeding or trying to get anywhere in a hurry in these types of conditions. There are lots and lots of crashes throughout the metropolitan area, so don't you be the next.

Paddy Page, and a little caution going out there to watch out for those detour signs. Right on, 13 minutes past eight. Good morning, Capital Breakfast with Ian Hazelby. Through until 9 o'clock this morning. Instead of going home after work on Friday, a mate went on a golfing weekend with the boys. He got home Sunday night and a very angry wife was waiting. She said to him, "How'd you like it if you didn't see me for 2 or 3 days? He said, "That'd be fine with me." Monday went by and he didn't see his wife, and Tuesday and Wednesday came and passed, and the same result. Thursday, and the swelling had gone down just enough for him to see her just a little out of the corner of his left eye.

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Agatha, The Shadows, and Dance On. On Capital Events tomorrow, Tony Howes presents a circus atmosphere with the feature musical by Cy Coleman, The Greatest Show on Earth, Barnum, starring Jim Dale. In Perth, Circus WA's very own artistic director, Joe Smith, and colleague, Alan Norton, discuss their current circus production, The Wrath. Jay Waugh will be suggesting some decent television to watch, and Nonya Peters will invite you to participate in Memory, Place, Belonging, which investigates the heritage found at the Northern Army Camp. Susan May has the weekly cinema listings and a prize for two for those who know anything about Australian circus history. That's on Capital Events. Always informative, always entertaining. Saturday, 10 a.m. until noon.

That's the Aussie group, the Throb there, and it's called The Fortune Teller. We have another road crash on Ennis Avenue. For those motoring south, it's at the exit to Grange Road, Coolangub. The right turning pocket is blocked, and we ask you to exercise caution as per usual. Ennis Avenue, southbound at the exit to Grange Drive, Coolangub. The right turning pocket is blocked, and we ask you to exercise caution. Always be a courteous driver. If you're in a school zone, 40 kilometres an hour is the limit, right through until 9 o'clock this morn. Right through until 9 o'clock this morn.

been listening to or have just missed the Crystals and He's Not a Rebel. No. It's 8:30, Ian Hazelby and the Western Australian News Bulletin. Catholic Education WA has released a new code of conduct that documents clear expectations for the behaviour of parents and carers at all its schools across the state. Aggressive, pushy or bad-mannered parents who threaten or swear at teachers or barge into classrooms uninvited in the 149 Catholic schools will face consequences, including being banned from school premises. The WA branch of Independent Education Union of Australia says teachers and support staff in Catholic schools had experienced increased harassment and threats from parents and carers. The WA government has warned there still could be mass mortalities of bird flu despite recording 10 positive detections of the virus, and it's more than 14 days since the last positive finding. The detections in Western Australia have been limited.

limited to individual migratory seabirds. Agriculture and Food Minister Jackie Jarvis says the emergency hotline had already received 2,700 calls and that further deaths were expected. Ms. Jarvis said there's no evidence of local transmission among wild birds nor detections in poultry or agricultural production. Anyone who sees sick or dead birds or marine mammals is urged to report it to the Emergency Animal Disease Hotline on 1800 675 888. Carnarvon police have charged 9 boys with a series of crimes in the town where several businesses were ram raided and caravan parks and tourist accommodation targeted. The 61 offences include aggravated burglaries, motor vehicle thefts, aggravated armed robbery and home burglary. Midwest Gascoyne Police Superintendent Neil Vanderplank said extra resources were deployed from Geraldton, the Police Air Wing and Regional Operations Group. He said the offending was opportunistic and most thefts were from unsecured cars or caravans. Superintendent Vanderplank says a collaborative approach with community engagement workers, Aboriginal Affairs and Youth Justice and Department of Communities is underway to try to get the children engaged in some meaningful behaviours. More than 200 Water Corporation workers have voted to take industrial action and plan to walk off the job next Thursday. Staff affiliated with Professionals Australia are involved in an ongoing pay dispute and rejected rises of 5, 4 and 3% with a 2% bonus. Union State Director Tamara Rowlands says Water Corporation was struggling to find and keep workers, adding pressure on staff. Water Minister Daniel Pastorelli said the industrial action would not impact services and was limited to a small number of employees. The 7 main numbers in Powerball needed to win the $12 million jackpot were not picked last night, and next week's draw again is a jackpot. The Division 1 Powerball will be $20 million. In Division 2, 4 winners, none from WA, received $9,702, and Division 3 paid $15,947 to 3 tickets in Western Australia. The Oz Lotto on Tuesday is also a jackpot worth $40 million.

0: John Hughes' business philosophy is that of a friendly and efficient company, trading with integrity and determined to give our customers the very best of service. This we do all the time.
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2: It's a cloudy Friday with showers and a 19 degree maximum. Tomorrow, the chance of showers, a thunderstorm and possible hail in the morning and a top of 16 degrees. Sunday and Monday, cloudy, the chance of showers and 17. Overnight, we received 5 millimetres of rain since 9 o'clock yesterday. Winds are from the nor-nor-east, and the current temperature is 12 degrees. Capital Breakfast with Ian Hazelby. Less talk and more music. Pardon? Did you say more music? Yeah, well, let's have it. Oh, I see. It's one of those days, is it, where you were trying to catch me out and you did a pretty good job, I might tell you. We'll try this one.

handle with care at 20 minutes to 9 at 9 o'clock. It's news following the news, Tessa Earnshaw, and Capital Morning at the Ageing Well Expo at Perth Convention and Exhibition Centre last week. We conducted a competition, Name the Song competition, for a double ticket to Thank You for the Music, the ABBA tribute concert at the Regal Theatre in November. The winner was, and I might tell you, it was Juliet Northam with the correct answer. The question was, which was ABBA's biggest hit song success in Australia? Was it Dancing Queen, was it Mamma Mia, Fernando, or Waterloo? The correct answer was Fernando, Julie, and you'll be going off to the Regal Theatre to see Thank You for the Music in November. Also, in conjunction with the Ageing Well Expo, Capital Radio conducted an offer to businesses and community groups for a chance to win a sponsorship package. The winner was the Sacred India Gallery, and we'll be soon in touch with Linda. And you'll be getting your message on Capital 101.7 FM and digital. Hey, it's my shout.

call themselves the Super Troopers, and knowing me and knowing you, that's the best we can do. A vehicle crash on Tonkin Highway, just at the entry from Leech Highway at Cloverdale. I know that. Yeah, if you're travelling north, watch out for that. Exercise caution and do adjust your driving to the wet weather conditions. A vehicle crash on Tonkin Highway for those motoring north at the entry from Leech Highway, Cloverdale. All lanes are open, but exercise caution and always be a courteous driver. We've got news coming up in 10 minutes. Sunday, after breakfast, the wife noticed that her husband isn't dressed for church. Why aren't you dressed for church? He said, simple, I'm not going. She asked, why not? He says, I'll give you three good reasons why I'm not going. First, the church is cold in the morning and I feel the chill. Second, no one there likes me. Everybody's always talking behind my back. And third, and most important, I just don't feel like going. His wife said, well, I'll give you three very good reasons why you are going. First, the church isn't as cold in the morning as you say it is. Second, there are some people there who really like you. And third, you're the priest, so get dressed.

Buds Redden Tears, the South Perth Learning Centre on South Terrace, has been the local hub for community learning since 1985. There are a variety of programs on offer, including arts and creativity, languages, computer and technology, social club activities and discussion groups. All you've got to do for further information is call the South Perth Learning Centre 0459 571 736, or you can visit their website. Sylvia, thank you for calling. Tony and Denise, Mike, Rob and also Richard, time to go. Thanks for having me for breakfast. You only live once, but if you do it right, once is enough. Catch you next Friday and also on Wednesday. Bye.

0: I'm Peter Carey. The construction industry is warning of unintended consequences of the government's changes to trust taxes. Master Builders Australia analysis indicates small construction businesses could face tax increases of up to 70%. Chief Executive Danita Warne says the reforms won't help the government increase Australia's housing supply.
1: We've now got these trust changes that will impact tradies and question mark whether they stay in the business. It's particularly excruciating to think that the government is changing the rules halfway through. People have gone into these businesses' structures in good faith.
0: The Animal Justice Party is urging the New South Wales state government to close the domestic violence loophole before the state election. The minor party wants to give the state coroner discretion to suspend a de facto partner's responsibility over a person's body and belongings in cases of suspected domestic violence. The move was sparked by the case of Caitlin Thornton, who died shortly after ending her relationship with her allegedly abusive partner. Animal Justice Party MP Emma Hurst said she believes the government wants to fix the situation. It is just a matter of when.
2: I don't know why the government's still dragging their feet on this. Hopefully one bill will pass this year, whether it's theirs or mine, it doesn't matter, as long as it gets done.
0: More than 2,000 Americans will support the submarine deployments to HMAS Stirling in Perth under a US-established framework. Defence Minister Richard Miles said it's an important step forward in the AUKUS program.
3: America operating from HMAS Stirling will be really important in terms of giving us the opportunity to get the skills to work on nuclear-powered submarines, to work in them. We actually have submariners working in them right now. And this is a critical step in terms of us being able to develop our own capability.
0: Melbourne's Lord Mayor says there is a campaign from traders, bars and residents to move the homeless out of the city. It comes as the Salvos claim they've missed out on a $9 million funding package will have to close their cafe and street feeding program at the end of September. The money has instead gone to St Vincent de Paul to fund Osnum House in North Melbourne. Nick Rees says he personally doesn't have a problem with where the Salvation Army is located, near the top of Bourke Street, but others do.
4: There are restaurateurs, cafe owners, retail businesses and residents up the top of the city who don't want the Salvation Army located at the top of Bourke Street. They worry that, you know, it's attracting people with mental health issues and trouble onto the streets.
0: And finally, to Brisbane. And this year's ECCA is tipped to be extra special as the annual show celebrates 150 years. More than 400,000 people are expected through the gates this year. Chief Executive of the NRNA, Brendan Christo, says it's a very special tradition for many families.
5: If you grew up in Queensland or Brisbane and you have those memories from when you were a kid, and then, you know, if you're growing up and have your own kids, you have those memories of taking your own kids, and it's that generational connection that the ECCA's had for the last 150 years. It really seems to be resonating with people.
0: This is Air News. North Melbourne have had a surprise 23-point win against the Western Bulldogs at Marvel Stadium. Julian Marcus reports.
6: North Melbourne led from start to finish to upset the Bulldogs and scored their first win over a top eight opponent in Alistair Clarkson's tenure. The 23-point win was set up with a six-goal opening quarter, two of which were scored by Paul Curtis on his way to a four-goal haul. While for the Bulldogs, star ruckman Tim English will be sent for scans on his knee, adding to an already disappointing night for the Dogs. At Marvel Stadium, Julian Marcus, Melbourne.
0: In NRL news, the Perth Bears will unveil their home jersey today for their inaugural season next year. Former North Sydney star Billy Moore hinting it's a retro-style strip throwing back to the 50s and 60s. Aussie Alex Dimidor has been left to rue some missed opportunities after going down in three sets against Brit Cameron Norrie in their third-round clash at the Canadian Open. Dimidor was up a set and had two chances to serve out the match, but he failed to do so. And finally, football's governing body has issued a strongly worded statement of support, but UEFA is still threatening a boycott of all European nations from the next World Cup. Australian Independent Radio News.
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8: Right, good morning. Let's have a look at the weather. It's currently sitting on 12.8. We reached our lowest point this morning at 3:04 when it got down to 11.6. And we're expecting to reach 19 today. We're certainly going to have some showers. We've already had some. It's a bit wet outside. And tomorrow is Saturday the 8th with the showers continuing, most likely in the morning and the afternoon. And definitely going to have some showers tomorrow. And the showers are going to ease off a bit on Sunday. Tomorrow we'll have a minimum of 8, a maximum of 16, and on Sunday, minimum of 6 and a maximum of 17. Well, good morning.
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8: Yes, you are. You better believe it. And I want to say a very big thank you to Ian Hazelby for another wonderful, an absolutely capital breakfast, Ian. And he was assisted by Michelle. I'm going to be assisted by Danuta. I think Danuta's got a sleeping bag out the back. She seems to be here all the time. And nice to have you aboard, Danuta. And, we're coming to you from 101.7 FM and Capital Digital, and you can get us online on capitalcommunityradio.com. Now, our telephone number here, 93649888, and if you'd like to send an SMS message, that number is 04918666222. Well, let's get off to a start with our morning song. Comes from the Steve Newcomb Trio. It is In the Wee Small Hours of the Morning.

0: a lovely voice of Nat King Cole. Beautiful enunciation there with Mona Lisa. And Diana Shaw sang Hi Lily, Hi Lo. That was from a film. It was a story written by the American journalist Paul Gallico about a puppeteer. And this sort of lonely girl wandered up to the puppet show and she started talking to the puppet. And it was quite interesting. That was Hi Lily, Hi Lo. And we opened up rather gently with the Steve Newcomb Trio in the wee small hours of the morning.
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0: What do you want, Charlie?
1: Dig me! Yeah! And we have good times!

throughout history, there have been many songs written about the Eternal Triangle. This next one tells the story of a Mr. Grayson, a beautiful woman, and a condemned man named Tom Dooley. When the sun rises tomorrow,

0: Oh dear, in that bracket we heard Eric Joppenis' Magical Music with I'm Old Fashioned, and then from Tom Dorsey and his orchestra we heard Enjoy Yourself, which I hope we are doing as we listen to the program, and from the Kingston Trio we heard Tom Dooley. It's 28 and a half minutes after 9 o'clock. 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
0: Well, some more Australian music now, and this is the wonderful vocalist Peter Dawson with the good, good green acres of home.

0: Yes, he loved the Lady of Spain, and he was also married to Elizabeth Taylor and Debbie Reynolds, Eddie Fisher. And we heard from the Jeff Club Singers, Tea for Two, and from Peter Dawson, The Good Green Acres of Home. And that's what the time to is very nearly 21 minutes before 10 o'clock on Capital, where you're listening to Capital Capital Morning. Yes, here at Capital, we have the music and the entertainment of the past to remind us that it wasn't always the way it is today.
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Well, they were the amazing fingers of Joe Fingers Carr there with Down Yonder. From Richard Turbo, we heard Goodbye. Of course, that's from the musical White Horse Inn. And the Andrews sisters sang the Ferryboat Serenade. It is just coming up towards 12 minutes before news time at 10 o'clock. And the Women's Health and Wellbeing Services presents Beyond the Mask, a one-day community education seminar exploring the intersection of autism and ADHD in women. It's on Saturday, the 5th of September, from 9 a.m. till 4 p.m. at the Cannington Exhibition Centre and Showgrounds. The seminar is designed for women with lived experience, families and support networks, and health professionals. The day offers insight, connection, and tools to better understand neurodivergent women. For further information and bookings, visit the Beyond the Mask Women's Seminar 2026 website. I'll give you that again. Beyond the Mask, M-A-S-K, Women's Seminar 2026. Right, we're going to hear from Teresa Brewer now. Ah yes, Teresa, till I waltz again with you.

Well, that was El Martino there with the man from Laramie. And from Teresa Brewer, we heard Till I Waltz Again With You. Thank you so much for calling in, Dawn. I'm glad you're enjoying the program. That does me a lot of good. You know, I wonder sometimes, have I got it right? Will they be bored? But thank you for that. It's getting close to news time. We've got time to listen to Don Robertson.

Well, that was the Happy Whistler, taking us almost to the news. But John Gill's here with his piano to just complete the next couple of minutes.

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1: Hello, I'm Peter Carey. The Deputy Prime Minister is denying the federal government is divided over its migration policy. Home Affairs Minister Tony Burke was due to announce reforms to the nation's migrant intake at the National Press Club this week before the address was rescheduled. Richard Miles says reported changes had caused conflict within the Labor Cabinet are untrue. As flu season puts hospitals under pressure, the New South Wales State Health Minister says virtual care has now helped over 9,000 patients to avoid a visit to the ER. The Clinical Care Centre at Homebush acts like a second triage system and aims to reduce congestion in hospitals. Ryan Park says patients deserve to receive care on time.
2: We keep our busy EDs focusing on those really serious patients, but at the same time, we make sure people can access care in a timely manner.
1: Former Victorian Premier Geoff Kennett has joined the majority of Victorians calling on Ben Carroll to bin a taxpayer-funded statue of Daniel Andrews. A freshwater poll has found 74% want the statue dumped. The line of statues of former premiers in Treasury Place was instigated by Mr. Kennett, and he denies it was a steadfast rule.
3: But in terms of Daniel Andrews, all of those people out in One Treasury Place, the former premiers, you may disagree with their policies, but most of them are respected for their length of service and what they did for Victoria. You can't say that of Daniel Andrews.
1: To Queensland, where four teenagers have allegedly been charged with murder following a house party in Logan. According to the Courier Mail, police executed multiple search warrants across Logan and Ipswich. Two 18 and two 19-year-olds have been reportedly charged over the July 26 incident. Australians are being warned about letting online campaigns sway their answers in next week's census. Lee Harrison explains.
4: The Australian Bureau of Statistics is urging Australians to answer the religion question in next week's census according to their own beliefs. Social media posts circulating online are encouraging people to select no religion on the questionnaire if they aren't actively practicing their faith. But the ABS says that advice misses the mark, stressing the question measures religious affiliation, which can be separate from active practice or participation in religious activities. Census night is next Tuesday, August 11. Lee Harrison, Air News.
1: And finally, a team from Australia has won first prize in a student rocketry competition in Britain with a 6-kilo rocket the size of a large pineapple nicknamed Slinky. CSIRO experts helped the University of Melbourne students use 3D metal printing to create complex internal channels in the rocket to help cool it down. Researcher Cherry Chen says printing has advanced over the years to the point where it's being used routinely in medical technology.
5: And we're not only building the rocket engine, we're also building some implants like the rib cage and heels and bone, hip bones, and also like stents. It's very amazing.
1: This is Air News. Interim Carlton coach Josh Fraser says he's yet to make up his mind whether he'll put his name forward for the senior coaching position. Fraser has been given extra time to decide following the death of his father. He says he'll have a discussion with the club about the position next week.
6: Just some conversations with different people just to get the full context of what the job entails. I feel like I've got a pretty good handle on all of that, but if you're in, you're all in. So I want to make sure that, you know, if it was something I was committed to going through a process, that I'm all in on that. And yeah, I'm getting close to a decision.
1: Meantime, Carlton have named three additions to the extended squad of 26 for their clash with St Kilda on Sunday, including Ollie Hollins, Flynn Young and Harry Charlson. Tonight, Hawthorn take on Brisbane at the Gabba. Titans captain Tino Faasumalami isn't making excuses for his side's horror fortnight after a 30-8 loss to the Cowboys last night. Back-to-back home defeats have crushed their faint finals hopes. The Gold Coast skipper says they need to move on and finish 2026 on a high.
7: You know, we've been playing for a while now and we've got to have leaders that step up through this time. And We're playing for a lot, even though, you know, the finals isn't there. We're playing for our people, our brothers and everyone involved within this club and our identity going forward.
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8: And we'll have a look at the weather. It's now 14.9. We're expecting to reach 19 with some more showers today. Showers continuing tomorrow with a minimum of 8, maximum of 16. And the rain eases off a bit, but there'll still be a shower or two on Sunday with a minimum of 6 and a maximum of 17. 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
8: 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And I'm Tess, and I'm assisted by Danuta. Our phone number here is 9364 9888. 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Right, all that talking aside, let's join Vera Lynn with this wonderful old favourite from way back then.

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Oh, Australians so loved her, they called her Our Glad. She was, of course, Gladys Moncrief, and that was from Leahar's Merry Widows, Avelia. And we heard before that from Guy Mitchell, Sparrow in the Treetop, and we opened up with Vera Lynn. Oh, yeah. Wonderful old oldie from the war years, the White Cliffs of Dover. Well, now it's 16 minutes after 10, and we're listening to Capital Morning, and we're going to hear now from Johnny Mercer. Oh, wait a moment. Yeah, that's right.

into the street, make with the feet, read. 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

Well, that wasn't the track I meant to play, so I will play the track I meant to play shortly. I've had a call from somebody who's celebrating her birthday today, a lady from Wesley et al., a lady that I know very well. Hello, Joan. Happy birthday. My word, you've made it to that one. I know what age you are. You're not much older than me, are you, Joan? I hope you have a wonderful day. Now, be careful. No falling over. No broken hips. Just take care and enjoy yourself and have a wonderful day. Right. Having said all of that, I'm going to play... Oh, well, this is for you. It's from Joseph Schmidt. Today is the happiest day of my life.

0: wonderful musical Little Girls. Oh, and we heard before that from Joseph Schmidt, Today's the Happiest Day of My Life. And from Johnny Mercer, we heard G.I. Jive. And I want to say a big thank you to Thelma. Thelma loved hearing Gladys Moncrief. Yeah, and Veolia. Yeah, it was nice, wasn't it, Thelma? I enjoyed that too. Well, now, let's see. Where are we up to? I think we might put this on.
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2: Thank you very much. And this is my last poem for this evening. And I'd like to thank you all. Thanks. And I'd like to say thank you very much to everybody for coming and laughing and not throwing missiles and everything. And this is a poem about knitting, because my mother's a very keen knitter and she taught all our family to knit. My four brothers didn't reckon much to it, but my sister and I, we always liked it. We got on very well with knitting and we made ourselves a lot of things. I mean, some of my earlier efforts were a bit shapeless. I was 21 before I realised I'd grown a bust. But by far the most difficult and beautiful thing I ever made was an Aran coat. One of these lovely white coats with all the patterns up the sleeves and down the back and front. And it took me 7 months to knit and it took nearly 60 ounces of wool. And the great day came and I pressed it and stitched it all up and I put it on and it didn't fit. So if there is anybody in the audience with no neck and great long arms like an orangutan, if he would just care to step round the back after the show, he can have it. The coat. So here it is then. My last poem for this evening, entitled Thoughts of a Late Night Knitter. I had a lovely boyfriend, knit one, purl one. I had him for a long time, cast on for the back. I had him all the summer, loved him, cuddled him, push it up the knitting pin and gather up the slack. Well, he knew how much I liked him, knit one. Pearl one. I made him 7 jerseys, never did him any wrong, and he told me that he loved me, knit one, pearl one. He told me that he loved me, but he didn't stop for long. Well, he never said he'd left me, knit one, pearl one. He never even told me. No, I found out on my own. I was going up the chippy, knit one, pearl one, and he come out the pictures with that horrid Mary Stone. Well, I didn't know what hit me. Knit one. Slip one. After I'd looked after him, it wasn't very nice. And they went off down the high street, laughing, giggling, and left me on the corner with me chips as cold as ice. Well, it isn't that I miss him. Knit one. Drop one. But I never even think of him. Good riddance. Ta-ta. I'm very independent, snap one, tie one. I've never been so cheerful. Ha ha! Ha! And I hear they're getting married. Knit one, drop nine. I wish them every happiness. It's lovely staying in. Well, I don't need romancing, cuddling, dancing, bundle up the knitting bag and fling it in the bin.

0: Well, that was the Companions of Songs, with the title of that was The Three Bells, the story of little Jimmy Brown. And from John McNally, we heard Tramp, Tramp, Tramp, which comes from the musical Naughty Marietta, and from Pam Hess, well, The Thoughts of a Late Night Knitter. It's just coming up towards 21 minutes before 11 o'clock on Capital.
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Well, that was Reg Livermore. Remember once he did a Betty Blockbuster thing. There he was singing Money, Money, Money. And that was a great interpretation of that song. And I know Danuta liked it. And Jan Kapura sang Tell Me Tonight. And Joe Stafford sang Long Ago and Far Away. And I've had a couple of interesting calls. Heather from Mandra. And Heather's just turned 90. Ah, yes. And the program today is reminding her of when she was a young girl with her mum and dad. Ditto, Heather. And congratulations on your recent birthday. And another one that's enjoying the program, my goodness, Margaret of Hilton. She is 98. Oh, Margaret, you'll be getting, well, you won't be getting a telegram now. They don't do those, do they? Maybe you'll get something from the King, whoever he might be in 2 years' time. Well, thank you so much for calling. Margaret's got 4 children, 10 grandchildren and 11 great-great-grandchildren. Wow, I've got a couple of great-grandchildren. Not great-great, but great. And, one of them's driving a car. He's that age, so there you go. I'm up there with you lot. And thank you so much for calling in. It's lovely to hear all these beautiful calls. Right. A seniors art and painting group meets on Monday mornings from 9 till 12 midday at the Hammersley Recreation Centre in Belvedere Road. This friendly social group welcomes new members, beginners or experienced, any medium, they don't care. Facilities are excellent and there's a small payment to cover the cost of the room, but the first week is free. So go along, have a chat and a cuppa and create a masterpiece. And to find out more, call Michael on 0417 943 317. That's Michael, 0417 943 317. Back to our music and let's see, the Pied Pipers.

Well, that was Benjamin Ejiali with La Paloma, and before that the Pied Pipers sang Dream. And I had a lovely call from Sylvie, and Sylvie's enjoying the program too. You like all those old ones, don't you, Sylvie? I think we all do. That takes us back to another time and another place, doesn't it? It's getting close to news time. Here's John at the piano.

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1: I'm Mark Dransfield. The federal government is denying claims the US is establishing a military base in Western Australia. More from federal politics reporter Nelson Scott.
2: Under the AUKUS agreement, nuclear submarines from the US and UK will be rotating through HMAS Stirling near Perth. But there are concerns the US will use the facility as its own military base. Following revelations, more than 2,000 Americans will be deployed there, nearly double what was previously claimed by Australia. The concerns are compounded by the US Navy setting up the same administrative and support framework it uses for its standard overseas bases. But Defence Minister Richard Marles says Stirling will remain under Australian control.
3: It's a rotation, so none of this is new.
2: Former Home Affairs Secretary Mike Pezzullo argues a US base is not necessarily a bad thing.
4: Bolstering our sovereignty because it says that we're stronger with a partner.
2: The first nuclear submarines will port at HMAS Stirling next year. Nelson Scott, Canberra.
1: A man's body has been found in Hobart's Franklin Square. Pulse Tasmania reports police cordoned off part of the area after being called to the scene this morning. They say initial investigations found no suspicious circumstances. Bird competitions at next month's Royal Adelaide Show have been cancelled due to the outbreak of bird flu. Show CEO Will Rayner says it follows consultation with relevant authorities and industry stakeholders.
5: Animal welfare and biosecurity is something that we take very seriously, and we have for more than 186 years. And while we think the risk is very low, we took the decision now out of an abundance of caution and to make sure that our volunteers and those exhibitors had as much time to prepare as possible. We have more than 26,000 competitive entries at the show every year. Birds is just a small part of that.
1: There are 119 confirmed cases in South Australia, not including the mass mortality case off the state's southeast coast. Flights in and out of Sydney Airport are being delayed by up to 2 hours today due to air traffic control staff shortages. It comes as the Transport Safety Bureau launches an investigation into a controller who accidentally cleared a plane to cross the path of an arriving aircraft last week. The Australian Red Cross is today celebrating National Aged Care Employee Day. Peter Carey has more.
6: The organisation's volunteers work with older Australians to help them connect socially and live independently. Head of Aged and Community Care, Peter Page, says it's rewarding for everyone involved.
7: 2,800 volunteers support our work across the country to get services to about 11,000 people. And what we see day in, day out is that the volunteers are getting as much out of providing a service as the participant is from signing up and being part of it.
6: Peter Carey, Air News.
1: Overseas now, and a court in the US has fined the tech giant Meta $800 million for harming the mental health of children. The ruling in New Mexico is the largest ever against the parent company of Facebook and Instagram. The judge labelled the social media company a public nuisance. Checking the Aussie share market, the All Ords is trading down 24 points at 94.27. One Australian dollar is buying 70.29 US cents. This is Air News. Sharks forward Toby Rudolph is praising halfback Nico Hines ahead of Sunday's derby with the Dragons. The halfback is four goals away from breaking Hazem El Masri's record of 35 consecutive goals without a miss. Rudolph telling Nine their number seven has found his groove.
8: He's been outstanding for us this year, and you know what? He gets a really bad run with when we're going terrible, he gets all the flack, and when we're going unreal, as you should, he gets all the praise. It's usually all sort of his handiwork.
1: Tonight, the Warriors host the Panthers before the Roosters meet the Bulldogs. AFL and the Lions' hopes of a top four finish go on the line in tonight's round 22 blockbuster against the Hawks at the Gabba. Dane Zorko and Darcy Gardner to return to the Lions' back line. Zorko says Hawthorn are a quality side.
9: They're one of the red hot teams form-wise in the competition at the moment. They're stacked all across the board, and yeah, we're expecting the absolute best. They've, as I said, they've had some monstrous wins over the last month, and we need to be our absolute best tonight.
1: The Hawks have some big inclusions. Mitch Lewis, Carl Amon and Ned Reeves have all been named. And in tennis, Cam Norrie has defeated Alex De Minaur in their round of 32 clash at the Canada Open. De Minaur took the first set 7-5, but lost the next two 6-7, 1-6. Australian Independent Radio News.
10: And let's have a look at the weather. It's now up to 17.1. And we were expecting, or still are, expecting to reach 19. We've had some showers today, and these are going to continue. Tomorrow, we'll be having some more showers with minimum of 8, a maximum of 16. There's also a slight chance of a thunderstorm in the morning. And on Sunday, the 9th of August, a minimum of 6, maximum of 17. And the showers are continuing, but they're easing off. Will be cloudy, and just there could be some showers near the coast, medium elsewhere. Well, that's a sort of a brief look at the weather. It's 5 and a half minutes after 11 o'clock on Capital.
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10: 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Now, the phone number, and Danuta's here to take your calls, and I've had quite a few lovely calls this morning. The number to ring is 9364988. 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Well, enough of this talk. Let's get on with the music and join Percy Faith.

That was Mrs. Mills. We all had a Mrs. Mills back in our day, didn't we? Everybody had a piano. Well, we had pianos then instead of TVs. And there was always somebody in the family that could play. And there was, some of them were as good as Mrs. Mills. She played there a medley of When You're Smiling, Who Were You With Last Night, and Margie. Before that, we heard Webster Booth and Take a Pair of Sparkling Eyes. And a pair of ruby lips as well. And Percy Faith opened the program with Delicado. Thanks, Steve, for calling in. Steve from Naranda. You're a loyal listener, aren't you, Steve? It's 11:15 and you're listening to Capital Morning, and we're going to hear now Tennessee Ernie Ford.

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Well, of course, that was Rosemary Clooney, Half As Much. And we heard from Dean Martin in the cool, cool, cool of the evening. And from Tennessee Ernie Ford, we heard The River of No Return. Well, I've got a couple of calls here. Maggie. Gee, you're cheeky, Maggie. Maggie of Rivervale. She likes this program. She's enjoying it. In fact, she's enjoying it so much it stopped her from going out. And what she wants me to put something horrible on so she can go out. Thank you, Maggie. That's lovely. And Robert of Duncraig. Oh, Robert, I feel for you, Robert, because Robert's brother has just passed recently, and I lost a brother not long ago too, Robert. And it, unfortunately, as you get older, that's one of the things. You keep losing all your friends and your family. But at least they're all in a better place, aren't they? Thanks for your call, and I'm glad the music's cheering you up. Right, let's get back to this music, eh? And what's the time? 25, nearly 26 minutes after 11. Oh, you'll like this.

double, it was only for a length. But he said a little later that the horse, she was so slow. Why he gave the horse my money is something I don't know.

Well, that was Peggy Lee and Manana. And we heard from Johnny Mansinger's Love Me Do, and from Paul Robeson we heard Old Man River. And it's now 27 minutes, nearly 26 minutes before 12. Alan has arrived. Alan's been away for a while, but he's back and he's looking extremely well and raring to go. So it's nice to have him back, isn't it? We have to make him feel welcome. Right, let's see. What have we got to hear now? What about we listen to Joan Hammond? She's an Australian vocalist. I think she was a soprano. And I think I've got... Oh, here's Joan.

That was the lovely Australian vocalist Julie Anthony there with Someone to Watch Over Me. And we heard from Andy Russell. Andy was laughing on the outside and crying on the inside. Oh dear. And from Joan Hammond we heard The Green Hills of Somerset. Now then, the One Accord Community Choir welcomes anyone who loves to sing. The choir sings in four-part harmony. Music styles include traditional, classical, rock, pop and gospel. Rehearsals are held at St Stephen's Uniting Church Hall, 2 Mackenzie Road in Applecross, on Mondays from 7:30 till 9:30pm and Wednesdays 10am until 12. If you go along, you'll enjoy the health benefits and social connections that singing in a choir provides. And for further information, call Gillian on 0419 949 832. And that number again, it's Gillian on 0419 949 832. Back to the music.

Well, Johnny Mercer was joined by the Pied Pipers there with their personality. And Doris Day and Frankie Lane got together for Sugar Bush. Nearly time for me to go. I've got a beaut program already worked up for next week, so I hope you tune in again. I'm glad so many people enjoyed today's program. Oh, here's another one. Pauline from Quinns. Oh, thank you so much, Pauline. Lovely of you to call in and let me know you've enjoyed the program. I do appreciate that. Right, well, let's not waste time talking. I'll be back on Sunday, of course, to bring you Capital Swing and Jazz. But meantime, let's join UC Jorling.

Well, that was I Dream of Jeannie from Lucy Bjorning. And I want to say a very big thank you to Danuta. Danuta's been absolutely brilliant today. She's worked so hard and done such a lot answering the phone for me. So, I've got another call of two. Richard from Dianella's enjoyed the show, and Olive of Booragoon. Thank you. Oh, she used to sing Jeannie with the light brown hair in a choir. Oh, I've been in many choirs, Olive. It's great, isn't it? Right, and welcome to Alan Giles, and I think Anne is here to help him through his next 3 hours. But and I'll catch up with you on Sunday, or I hope you'll catch up with me on Sunday. But let's listen now to Tony Bennett, and he's a stranger in paradise.

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1: I'm Mark Dransfield. The federal opposition claims the government's gambling bill could see wagering ads aired during children's television. Under the bill, TV betting ads would be limited to 3 per hour between 6 in the morning and 8:30 at night. The legislation currently has no path through the Senate, with the Coalition and the Greens both calling for it to be strengthened. Deputy Liberal leader Jane Hume argues it risks watering down already stringent restrictions.
2: And most importantly, we don't want to see the already stringent measures around gambling advertising, particularly during children's television programming hours, reduced. We want to make sure that that is stricter, not more lenient.
1: Meantime, the government says the US has established the administrative framework for a military presence in Western Australia. More than 2,000 Americans will support the submarine deployments to HMAS Stirling in Perth. Defence Minister Richard Marles has told Nine the program will begin late next year, but it's not a US base.
3: It's actually 1,200 personnel, but there are others coming, like civilians, contractors, family, which bring that number up to what you've just quoted. But this is a really important step in the AUKUS program, in Australia acquiring a nuclear-powered submarine capability.
1: An investigation's underway into a fatal suspected dog attack in Sydney's southwest. Chris McCarthy reports.
4: Police arrived at a rural property in Eskill Park near Campbelltown yesterday to find the body of a 23-year-old man with significant injuries. Initial inquiries indicate the man had been attacked by animals prior to his death. It's understood as many as 8 dogs live on the 40-hectare property. Campbelltown Council says it's assisting police with inquiries to determine the registration and ownership status of the dogs. Chris McCarthy, Sydney.
1: To Victoria, where a 57-year-old man has been arrested after allegedly chasing down 2 young bike riders in Mildura. Carolee Katsambanis reports.
5: The 12-year-old boys were riding motorised bikes down Mildura's main pedestrian mall. The man allegedly followed them driving his Ford Ranger down Langtree Mall before allegedly hitting them around 11 o'clock last night. One of the boys has been airlifted to a Melbourne hospital suffering serious injuries. The other is also in hospital. The crash caused damage to a light tower, and detectives will see whether the incident is linked to the damage of a shop front shortly beforehand. Carolee Katsambanis, Melbourne.
1: Overseas now, and scientists have used AI to design new fully functional viruses. The team in the US says 16 novel viruses were created to infect bacteria, marking the first time whole genomes have been designed by artificial intelligence. The researchers claim the viruses pose no threat to people and there are safeguards in place. Supermarkets are facing a sardine shortage and price hikes of up to 30% as a viral sardine maxing health trend takes off. Dietitian Joel Ferrin says he has no problem with it.
6: Sardine maxing is essentially getting in as many sardines as you can, so including them in all different meals across the day. So it's loading up on tinned fish, which I think is a really good trend.
1: This is Air News. First to AFL, and the Lions' hopes of a top four finish go on the line in tonight's round 22 blockbuster against the Hawks. Meantime, the Geelong player at the centre of the club's secret concussion deal has reportedly been told his future at the Cats next year is uncertain. The Herald Sun reports the club has made it clear that the player's contract may not be extended for next year. NRL, and tonight the Warriors host the Panthers before the Roosters and Bulldogs clash. The Perth Bears will this afternoon unveil the home jersey for their inaugural season in the NRL. Coach Mal Meninga says the Strip will pay homage to the history of the Bears brand.
7: It is a really big couple of days coming up. You know, for rugby league here in WA as well, but, you know, celebrating, acknowledging, you know, the history of the North Sydney Bears, I think that's, you know, that's paramount.
1: And former Socceroos captain Craig Foster is calling for a complete reform of world football's governing body, FIFA. Every nation in the European Confederation is threatening to boycott the next World Cup unless FIFA's president is moved on. Foster says the soccer world is fuming over Gianni Infantino's now abandoned proposal to sell commercial rights.
8: We've had one of the senior staff members come out and essentially say, look, this is an absolute disgrace, I can't be quiet, and debunked some of Infantino's lies in the public domain.
1: Australian Independent Radio News.
9: And the weather. weather forecast for the remainder of the day. Continuing cloudy conditions and the chance of a thunderstorm late in the afternoon. Looking for a maximum of 19. Currently the temperature is 17.6. The winds are from the northeast at 9 kilometres an hour. Overnight, minimum of 8, maximum 16 tomorrow. Saturday, cloudy, very high chance of showers. Most likely in the morning and afternoon, and the chance of a thunderstorm in the morning. Possible small hail in the morning and afternoon, and winds are westerly, 25 to 40 kilometres an hour, turning southwesterly in the early morning, and then becoming light in the late evening. On Sunday, we'll be expecting a shower or two with a cloudy day, and a high chance of the showers near the coast, medium chance elsewhere, where the light winds. 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

0: Richard Clayderman there, and Begin the Begin. And prior to that, we heard from Simon and Garfunkel, big hit for them back in the 60s, called Mrs. Robinson. And it's now 13 minutes past 12 o'clock.
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everyone. A very good afternoon. Alan Giles with you. And thank you so much to Danuta and Tess for another great swinging down the morning show with on Capital. And we've also heard from Anne Fisher, who's just arrived, and she'll be with us this afternoon.

"You're the one I want," says Eric on the organ. Prior to that, we heard from Scooter Davis and Bobby DeVere in a song called "We'll Sing in the Sunshine." And prior to that, we're going to knock on your door, says Crash Craddock, bringing the time now to 22 minutes past 12. And you're with Alan Giles this afternoon and Ann Fisher with our afternoon program. Hope you'll stay with us for some great music.

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You're listening to the golden years of radio with Capital Afternoons. It's great to have you company at 29 minutes past 12, as I said.

0: And that was Acker Bilk and a song called Wichita Linesman. And prior to that, I don't think I mentioned Elvis singing Big Boots. And Brush Away Those Tears, of course, came from the wonderful Nat King Cole. Bring the time now to 27 minutes to 1 o'clock.
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wonderful Neil Sedaka and a song called Wheelin' West Virginia. It's right on 17 minutes past 1 o'clock. You're on Capital 101.7 FM, the golden years of radio, bringing the songs and the wonderful artists from the golden years. 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

the tracks of my 2 years. Thanks to Ellen out in Carrambine. Glad to hear from you, Ellen. Glad to hear that you're having a wonderful day. Hope you are going to stay with us for the rest of the afternoon. It's right on 26 minutes past 1 o'clock.

right on 1:30, and that was Foster and Allen and a song they brought out together many years ago. And that was also brought out by one of our other artists on mine does not come to my mind at the moment. Can't think of what it was, but anyway, it was an old song from way back, and a great version of that one from Foster and Allen, Hazy Days of Summer. Nat King Cole, I think it was. Maybe it was Nat King Cole. Okay, let's move on now to some more music, and we're going to hear first time from the Everly Brothers, I think it is, coming up. See how we go.

Circus. And thank you to Rob out in Gosnell. It's great to hear from you, Rob, and thanks for joining in with us this afternoon. And I'm glad you're enjoying the music and hope you'll stay with us. Let's move on now to another one from the Golden Ears.

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And that was a song called Love Is Just Around the Corner by a guy by the name of, I can't think of where it's called now, let me think where it was. Neil Terry, I think it was, Don Cherry, sorry. And that brings the time now to 22 minutes to 2 o'clock. Now, the Mount Pleasant Probus Club meets monthly at the Mount Pleasant Bowling Club, 40 Bedford Road in Ardross. A welcome is extended to retired or semi-retired men and women wishing to meet with like-minded people for fun and friendship. 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

Susie Contro and Chris Norman, you'll probably remember that one from way back. It's right on 5 minutes to 2 o'clock, and thanks so much to Gordon and Jan out in High Wycombe. Great to hear from you guys, and thanks very much for taking the time to phone in and let us know that you're enjoying the program. There's still plenty of great music to come, so I hope you'll stay with us for more music from the golden years of radio.

stand left and I stand right, out of my head, cause I'm out of sight. Oh, Glendora, I wanna see more of you. Late last night at the store, they did some changing.

Easy listening, forever all-time musical artists and popular music from the golden years of radio. And we've just heard from the Ray Conniff Orchestra and a song called Downtown.

song that's been around for a while came from the 1960s called Red Rubber Ball, and that was the artist for Circle, S-C-Y-C-L-E. I hadn't heard of them before. Well, I've heard of them, but not very often. They seem to come forward, but they did bring that song out anyway. And that was the Circle, as I said, the Red Rubber Ball.

That was Tanya Tucker and a song called Two Sparrows in a Hurricane. It's right on 25 minutes past 2 o'clock, coming up at 3 o'clock, Noel Bonney with some great music from the 60s with his Hit Parade presentation, so I hope you'll stay with us.

0: Sam Dusty, one of our Australian artists from way back, and the Three Rivers Hotel. Now, it's good evening to Sylvia, who's listening to us in Louisiana in the United States. I hope you're having a wonderful evening up there. It's a bit cold down here too. I think you're getting some bad weather as well. But I hope you've enjoyed the program and you'll stay with us, Sylvia. So from all of us down here, all the very best.
1: He was short and fat and rode out of the west with a Mogan David on his silver vest. He was mean and nasty right clear through, which was kind of weird because he was yellow too. They called him Irving. Big Irving. They called him Irving. Big Irving.

0: starring Sissy Irving. The 142nd fastest gun in the West. Irving. 141 could draw faster than he, but Irving was looking for 143. Walked into Saul Saloon like a man insane and ordered three fingers of 2 cents plain. Irving. Big fat Irving. Big sport Irving. The 142nd fastest gun in the West. The James Boys was coming on a train at first sun, and the town said, Irving, we need your gun. Well, that train pulled in at the break of dawn. Irving's gun was there, but Irving was gone. Irving. Big fat Irving. Big help Irving. The 142nd fastest gun in the West. Finally, Irving got three slugs in the belly. It was right outside the Frontier Deli. He was sitting there twirling his gun around, and Butterfingers Irving gunned himself down. Irving. Big fat Irving. Big dum-dum Irving. Big dum-dum dead Irving. The 142nd fastest gun in the West.
1: That was the Ballad of Irving with Frank Gallup. 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

No, that was Willie Nelson and a song called Crazy. Are you looking for a great way to make new friends and keep healthy at the same time? Why not join the Cobourne Gateway Mall Walking Group? 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Every Tuesday at 8 o'clock in the morning, you commence with a few exercises. You can then walk as far or as little as you're able, afterwards finishing with a coffee and a chat. To find out more about Cobourne Gateway Mall Walking Group, call Diane on 0429 109 992. 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Miss the number, you can phone us here at the station and speak to our staff and you will be able to get more information. And the phone number, of course, is 93649888.

0: And that was Anne Murray and Just Another Woman in Love. 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

the wonderful Rod Stewart and Lassie. And that was that's one of his big hits from way back in the 70s, Pure Heather it was called.

The best perfect music 24 hours a day. Easy listening, continuous golden oldies right here on Capital Community Radio 101.7. And that was, of course, the wonderful Fats Domino. Four Winds Blow. Thank you for your listening company on Afternoon Gold, the mix of music and artists from yesterday. Thanks to my producer, Anne, for all her assistance today. Until next time next week, this is Alan Giles wishing you a pleasant evening. Have a safe weekend, everyone, and goodbye for now.

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3: Hello there, I'm Terry Daniel. Air travellers around the nation have been affected by domestic delays due to air traffic control issues in Sydney. The Federal Government's Air Services Agency restricted planes leaving the city, triggering delays of more than 2 hours. Airlines for Australia CEO Stephen Beckett says more than 250 aircraft were held up leaving Sydney, and the effects have been felt right around Australia.
4: Those planes are running behind time. They're in the wrong place at the wrong time, and so there'll be delays throughout the day. So while the restrictions are removed in Sydney right now and planes can depart and land, those delays were baked in hours ago.
3: Overseas, and the death toll has risen to 6 in a school shooting in Thailand. At least 15 others are injured, with some in critical condition, as authorities identify the shooter as a Year 9 student. In Brisbane, the Echo Show organisers have confirmed there'll be no changes to their poultry, pigeons and bird competition and displays this year. The Royal Adelaide Show have moved to scrap their bird exhibitions for 2026 amid South Australia's growing bird flu outbreak. Queensland's Minister for Primary Industries, Tony Perrott, says they're taking extra precautions with biosecurity measures ramped up.
5: The department have been working directly with the poultry exhibits here, making certain that the birds that are actually coming in here are well. They're all clear, has been given, but it's important work just to give confidence to the broader community that we're taking the avian influenza and the potential impact seriously here in this state.
3: Meantime, in Victoria, the Victorian State Government has ordered poultry farms with more than 50 birds to be placed under housing orders in a bid to protect the industry from bird flu. The order will impact on free-range farms and is expected to last for at least 14 days. There have been a further 20 positive cases of bird flu, all in greater crested terns in the state's southwest around Portland and Nelson. There are now 175 confirmed detections in Australia. Both the federal government and opposition have dismissed claims the US has established a naval base in Perth. Over 2,000 Americans are set to support nuclear submarine operations at HMAS Stirling in Western Australia. The US has also established a naval support service for the site, prompting speculation it intends to use the facility as a base. But Shadow Defence Minister James Patterson has told News 24 Stirling has a distinctly Australian flavour.
6: I was at HMAS Stirling recently. There's an Australian commanding officer. It is Australians who control who comes on and off the base. The mess serves Australian food. It is genuinely an Australian base with an enduring US presence.
3: In air health news, new research suggests natural sugars from fruit and honey help fuel the evolution of the human brain. Mark Dransfield has this report.
7: Researchers at the University of Sydney modelled 4 million years of human nutrition. Their study found naturally sweet foods provided critical glucose before cooking made starchy grains easy to digest. Lead author Professor Jenny Brand Miller says the findings may explain why we crave sweet foods today.
8: As the brain got bigger and bigger and bigger, it uses lots of energy, glucose energy. From the start of evolution, at least 25% of energy came from sugars, the sugars in fruit and honey.
3: Also making news, there are calls for Sydney's busiest roads to be the target of higher density housing. 10 transport corridors, including Parramatta Road and the Northern Beaches B-line, have been singled out by Housing Now as prime locations to boost the city's housing supply. This is Air News. AFL News, and a decision on Josh Fraser's coaching future at Carlton is just days away. Jordan Tunbridge reports.
9: Josh Fraser is yet to decide whether he wants the Carlton coaching job, the club giving him extra time as he mourns the loss of his father last week.
10: Which I appreciate, given what the last week's entailed, so I'll have a discussion with the club next week.
9: The Blues have been interviewing other candidates as Fraser enjoys an excellent run of 9 wins from 11 games as caretaker coach.
10: Now the opportunity for me to take all the information on board, and if I put my hand up, then I am all in. It's been a considered approach in that way, and if I don't put my hand up, there'll be a reason for that.
9: Carlton faces St Kilda at Marvel Stadium on Sunday night in a clash that could shape both clubs' finals hopes. Jordan Tunbridge, Melbourne.
3: In other AFL news, Brodie Grundy has been ruled out of Sydney Swans' clash with Port Adelaide for personal reasons. The star ruckman replaced in the lineup by Will Green, who makes his AFL debut. The GWS Giants will be boosted by the return of skipper Toby Green from injury for Sunday's clash with the Gold Coast Suns. And tonight's AFL action sees the Brisbane Lions playing Hawthorn at the Gabba. Incoming NRL club, the Perth Bears, have revealed their inaugural jersey. The strip features red and black hoops, a throwback to the old North Sydney Bears jersey from the 1970s. Coach Mal Meninga raving about the design.
11: I love it. Powerful, you know, strong, represents and acknowledges history, but also the, you know, the power and energy of WA. I think all WA fans will love the colours.
3: NRL action tonight, and first up, the Warriors play the Panthers in Auckland, followed by the Roosters and Bulldogs in Sydney. Australian Independent Radio News.
12: 5 minutes past 3 o'clock, and right now in Perth City we have 18.7 degrees. Winds from a westerly direction at 11 k's, relative humidity of 56%. At 3 o'clock this morning we got down to 11.6 degrees. We're going down to 8 tonight, a maximum 16 expected for Saturday, 8th of August. Cloudy, very high chance of showers, most likely in the morning and afternoon. The chance of a thunderstorm in the morning, possible small hail in the morning and afternoon. Winds up to 40 k's. Possible rainfall from 8 to 20 mils tomorrow. Sunday, a cloudy day, very high chance of showers near the coast. Medium chance elsewhere, light winds, just up to 2 mils expected. Minimum 6, maximum 17. And on the Monday, cloudy, very high chance of showers, most likely in the morning, chance of a thunderstorm in the morning. Possible rainfall on Monday from 6 to 15 mils and a maximum of 17 degrees. 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
13: Are you ready? Then let's go. Three solid hours of reeling and rocking. You dig rock and roll, then you're in the right place. Let's go with your host, Mr. Dusty Diamond.

just does not get any twangier than that. Dwayne Eddy and the Rebels with Wild What to See. Good afternoon, listeners. Noel Bonnie here with another edition of Friday Cruisin', where rock and roll is always king. We've got 3 hours packed solid with refreshing musical gems from the past. Let's go with the Gentries.

Feisty Wanda Jackson, her take on Stupid Cupid. Bobby V, Walking with His Angel, and the Gentries were a garage rock band from Memphis where they keep on dancing. Now, went top 30 of 1965 right here in Perth, and it's good to see Ellen Giles back in the chair for Capital Afternoons. Fine selections of tunes right there. Ably assisted by Ann Fisher. Thank you there, guys. Well, my hard-working PA, Sylvina, is here on 9364 988 if you wish to call or comment on the show. 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

0: 24 minutes past three here on Capital Cruising. We've got a breakdown on the Mitchell Freeway southbound before Warwick Road in Greenwood. Left of Munchie Lane is blocked. There is heavy congestion, so exercise extreme caution, please. That's a breakdown on the Mitchell Freeway southbound before Warwick Road in Greenwood. Left of Munchie Lane are blocked. A great rendition of the Chad Stewart, Jeremy Clyde number, Yesterday's Gone, from the versatile Miss Brenda Lee. And Jimmy Justice was from Surrey, England. His take on Tell Her, Ain't That Funny, was his big hit. And Bobby Goldsborough with a great song, Little Things That You Do, went top five in Perth of 1965. Stones now.
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Sydney, Ted Mulvery Gang with Crazy from the mid-70s. An early Trini Lopez from 1959. Here comes Sally wearing those slacks. And the almighty Rolling Stones with Carol from 1964. Now, singer and former teen idol of the 60s, Dave Berry, was born in Sheffield, England, and had UK hits with Baby It's You, The Crying Game, Little Things, Mama, and this first UK hit.

19 minutes to 4 o'clock here on Capital Cruising. Johnny O'Keefe, the wild one, with rock and roll music. You know it can't be beat. Ain't that the truth? And live in Las Vegas, Tom Jones. So, Tom, help yourself. And Dave Berry was an ardent fan of Chuck Berry and originally performed Chuck's music exclusively. We heard Memphis, Tennessee from the early 60s, actually 1963 to be exact. You're with Noel and Sylvina delivering the oldies but goodies here on Friday Cruise, and thanks for joining us today on this here rock and roll show. Well, singer, actor, Philadelphian Fabian Forte was discovered at age 14 because of his good looks and intriguing name, and began his acting career in 1959 with the movie Hound Dog Man.

Everybody's favourite Mouseketeer, Annette Funicello, with Beach Party Tonight. Great voice, deep, rich voice of Brooke Benton with the Boll Weevil song. It went top 10 in Perth in 1961. And Fabian with Hound Dog Man. Tiger was his other big hit of 1959. Well, it's great to hear from you, Tony and Denise and Sylvia and Marbo. I'm glad I'm playing your kind of music there, guys. Thanks for calling in. Time for some country, Johnny Horton.

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1: Now we'd like to keep things going along at a pretty good pace here and do an old standard song that I know all of you are familiar with, one called Loose Talk.

0: Oh, thank you so much.
1: Patsy Cline at the 4 minutes to four here on Capital Cruising with Loose Talk. Jim Reeves says he used to be a railroad bum, 1962. And Johnny Horton with the true story of the Snowshoe Thompson. Oh, Phil Collins now with Genesis.

Let's spare a thought for Phil Collins, who's doing it tough right now. Invisible Touch from Genesis, Perth chart topper of 1986. Motorists, we've got a crash, Armidale Road westbound near Gribble Avenue in Armidale. Lane closure is unknown, but there is congestion, so proceed with caution. That's a crash on Armidale Road westbound near Gribble Avenue, Armidale. Lane closure is unknown. We've got another crash on the Mitchell Freeway northbound exit to Carinup Road. Carinup, and left emergency lane is blocked. There is congestion, so please be careful. And that's a crash on Mitchell Freeway northbound exit to Carinup Road. Carinup, left emergency lane blocked. It's 18 degrees right now in our lovely city. Winds from a northwesterly direction at 11 k's, relative humidity of 60%. We've had just 0.2 of a mil in the rain gauge since 9 o'clock this morning. We're going down to 8 tonight. Maximum 16 expected for Saturday the 8th of August. Cloudy, very high chance of showers, most likely in the morning and afternoon. Chance of a thunderstorm in the morning, possible small hail as well in the morning and afternoon. A possible rainfall from 8 to 20 mils. For the Sunday, cloudy day, high chance of showers near the coast. Medium chance elsewhere with the light winds, just up to 2 mils on the Sunday. A cold 6 degrees up to 17 and 9 to 17 on the Monday. Also cloudy, very high chance of showers, most likely in the morning.

10 minutes past 4 o'clock here on Capital Cruising with Noel and Sylvina. The Willows are out of Harlem, New York. Church Bells May Ring from 1956. Gene Pitney in the Balladeer with Backstage. Went top 20 in Perth of 66. And we heard from Tony Orlando and Dawn. Morning Beautiful. Lovely number from 1975 right there. Hi, Margie. Don't worry, we've got plenty of personnel here today at Capital to control our dancing queen. It's all a good there. Here's Hush.

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Magnificent Harmonies of the Seekers with California Dreaming. And before that, we heard from the Everly Brothers with the flip side to That's Old Fashioned, How Can I Meet Her? And a glam rock pop group from Sydney from the mid-70s. They're rough, tough and ready. 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

0: I got a breakdown on the Mitchell Freeway northbound before Carrinup Road in Innaloo. The centre lanes are blocked, so obvious congestion. So proceed with caution, just to avoid the area if you can. That's the breakdown on Mitchell Freeway northbound before Carrinup Road, Innaloo. The centre lanes are blocked.
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That was Andy Williams at 29 minutes past four. His take on Can't Take My Eyes Off You, 1967, a big hit for Frankie Valli. And Steve Lawrence with Poor Little Rich Girl from the early 60s, not a huge hit for Steve, but a good song indeed. Out of Liverpool, Russ Hamilton. With the Johnny Gregory Orchestra on this occasion from way back in 1957, a song called Rainbow. And Russ Hamilton was one of the very first UK singers to go to America. Well, how about that? And that was the B-side to his big hit, Wedding Ring. And he also had a big hit with We Will Make a Love. Well, you're with Noel and Salvina, and we're delivering the oldies but goodies here on Friday Cruising. Good flip sides, album tracks, covers, rarities, instrumentals, and your top 40 hits to boot. And as always, I will be presenting a car song, TV theme, novelty track, and tearjerker for today, Crowded House.

0: 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You just cry your eyes out because you don't know what's going to happen.
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Costume from Helen Shapiro. Today is being cancelled from 1969. One of her latter releases there. The Beatles from A Hard Day's Night. I'll Be Back from 1964. And a song co-written by Neil Finn, Something So Strong, from 1987. Crowded House, formed in 1985 in Melbourne. Memory cafes are for people living with dementia, their carers and their family. Forget-me-not Memory Cafe Swan Valley is located in the Minchin Centre, 3 Yule Avenue in Middle Swan, and is open each week on a Tuesday, 10 a.m. until 12 noon. So you can go along, have a chat over a cuppa, and develop a network of support and friendship. To find out more about the Forget Me Not Cafe Swan Valley, please call Jan on 0419 850633. That's Jan on 0419 850633. 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

0: Motorists, we've got another breakdown. Mounts Bay Road eastbound before Birdia Drive in Crawley. Left turning pocket is blocked. There is congestion. Please be careful. That's a breakdown. Mounts Bay Road eastbound before Birdia Drive in Crawley. Left turning pocket is blocked.
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0: Little Peggy March at 13 minutes to news time at 5 o'clock. I'll never forget last night. Eden Kane with Forget Me Not. And the Kalin twins Herbert and Harold out of New York. The follow-up to their huge hit When? Forget Me Not. Went top 5 in Perth way back in 1958. On the charts, well, here's UK rockabilly band Lewis Clayton and the Cyclones with the car song.
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Billy Idol, Ricky Nelson with Make Believe. And Sam Cooke wrote Cupid in 1961. And the kick that set off, if you can't afford a Dodge, then dodge a Ford, as they say. Lewis Clayton and the Cyclones, a UK rockabilly band. Well, now we shall have Patchy Page.

Eddie Page with Pretty Boy Lonely from 1966. The Tornadoes will take us up to news with Globetrotter, the follow-up to Telstar.

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1: Hello there, I'm Terry Daniel. Air travellers around the nation have been affected by domestic delays due to air traffic control issues in Sydney. The Federal Government's Air Services Agency restricted planes leaving the city, triggering delays of more than 2 hours. Airlines for Australia CEO Stephen Beckett says more than 250 aircraft were held up leaving Sydney, and the effects have been felt right around Australia.
2: Those planes are running behind time. They're in the wrong place at the wrong time, and so there'll be delays throughout the day. So while the restrictions are removed in Sydney right now and planes can depart and land, those delays were baked in hours ago.
1: Overseas, and the death toll has risen to 6 in a school shooting in Thailand. At least 15 others are injured, with some in critical condition, as authorities identify the shooter as a Year 9 student. In Brisbane, the Echo Show organisers have confirmed there'll be no changes to their poultry, pigeons and bird competition and displays this year. The Royal Adelaide Show have moved to scrap their bird exhibitions for 2026 amid South Australia's growing bird flu outbreak. Queensland's Minister for Primary Industries, Tony Perrott, says they're taking extra precautions with biosecurity measures ramped up.
3: The department have been working directly with the poultry exhibits here, making certain that the birds that are actually coming in here are well. They're all clear has been given, but it's important work just to give confidence to the broader community that we're taking the avian influenza and the potential impact seriously here in this state.
1: Meantime, in Victoria, the Victorian State Government has ordered poultry farms with more than 50 birds to be placed under housing orders in a bid to protect the industry from bird flu. The order will impact on free-range farms and is expected to last for at least 14 days. There have been a further 20 positive cases of bird flu, all in Greater Crested Terns in the state's southwest around Portland and Nelson. There are now 175 confirmed detections in Australia. Both the federal government and opposition have dismissed claims the US has established a naval base in Perth. Over 2,000 Americans are set to support nuclear submarine operations at HMAS Stirling in Western Australia. The US has also established a naval support service for the site, prompting speculation it intends to use the facility as a base. But Shadow Defence Minister James Patterson has told News 24 Stirling has a distinctly Australian flavour.
4: I was at HMAS Stirling recently. There's an Australian commanding officer. It is Australians who control who comes on and off the base. The mess serves Australian food. It is genuinely an Australian base with an enduring US presence.
1: In air health news, new research suggests natural sugars from fruit and honey help fuel the evolution of the human brain. Mark Dransfield has this report.
5: Researchers at the University of Sydney modelled 4 million years of human nutrition. Their study found naturally sweet foods provided critical glucose before cooking made starchy grains easy to digest. Lead author Professor Jenny Brand-Miller says the findings may explain why we crave sweet foods today.
6: As the brain got bigger and bigger and bigger, it uses lots of energy, glucose energy. From the start of evolution, at least 25% of energy came from sugars, the sugars in fruit and honey.
1: Also making news, there are calls for Sydney's busiest roads to be the target of higher density housing. 10 transport corridors, including Parramatta Road and the Northern Beaches B Line, have been singled out by Housing Now as prime locations to boost the city's housing supply. This is Air News. AFL News, and Josh Fraser will finally sit down with Carlton next week to discuss the vacant senior coaching role. The Blues interim coach is yet to confirm whether he wants the job, despite steering the club to 9 wins from 11 games. Several candidates have already been interviewed, with Fraser delaying his decision as he mourns the loss of his father.
7: The club's given me some time, which is I appreciate, given what the last week's entailed. So, yeah, most of my thinking this week's been around the Saints, and I'll have a discussion with the club next week.
1: Carlton takes on St Kilda at Marvel Stadium on Sunday night, in a clash which could shape both clubs' finals hopes. Tonight, the Brisbane Lions host Hawthorn at the Gabba in a battle between third and fifth on the ladder. Round 23 of the NRL is continuing in Auckland, New Zealand. The Panthers versus the Warriors match is underway. A short time ago in the first half, the New Zealand Warriors led 12-0. Later tonight, it's the Sydney Roosters hosting the Canterbury Bulldogs. Tomorrow's battle for Brisbane will be a chance to secure local bragging rights for the Brisbane Broncos and the Dolphins. Broncos coach Michael Maguire says his team's defence will be a key focus.
8: We need to work hard at our defence. You know, it's the areas there in our defence that we've talked about. That's really important for us. And obviously, just building cohesion and connection with our players. Obviously, Tom, Ez, Reece, and Billy's there at nine. So giving that spine a crack at it to sort of see what we can do moving forward.
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9: 5 minutes past five. We're going down to eight tonight. Maximum 16 expected for Saturday the 8th of August. Cloudy, very high chance of showers, most likely in the morning and afternoon. Chance of a thunderstorm in the morning. Possible small hail in the morning and afternoon. That possible rainfall from 8 to 20 mils. Sunday, cloudy day, high chance of showers near the coast. Medium chance elsewhere, light winds. A cold 6 minimum up to 17, and that rainfall up to 2 mils. Monday, a cloudy day, very high chance of showers, most likely in the morning. Chance of a thunderstorm also in the morning. 9 to 17 temperature range, possible rainfall from 6 to 15 mils on the Monday. And right now in Perth, exactly 17 degrees. The wind's from a northwesterly direction at 9 k's. Relative humidity, 65%. We've just had 0.2 mil of rain in the gauge since 9 o'clock this morning. 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

0: doing all right. Texan Joe Tex with Show Me a Man That's Got a Good Woman, 1967. And Slade's last Perth hit was Run Run Away. It went top five in 1984 on the Perth charts. Very good, I thought. Good to hear from you, John from Hall's Head. You love Can't Afford a Dodge by Lewis Clayton and the Cyclones, and you actually own a 1955 Cadillac Coupe de Ville. You bought back in 1997. Beautiful there. And Kim from Canning Vale, you're loving the show. Glad you're digging the tunes there, Kim. Now, Adam 12 was a TV police drama that followed two police officers of the Los Angeles Police Department, Pete Malloy and Jim Reed, in fact, as they rode the streets of LA in their patrol unit, One Adam 12. The show captured a typical day in the life of a police officer as realistically as possible. Now, the series ran from 1968 to 75 for 174 episodes. See if you remember this.
1: One Adam 12, a 415 man with a gun. One Adam

20 minutes past five. That was Billy Fury with Fool's Errand. Or officially, Do You Really Love Me? 1963. And in 1963, Billy Fury enjoyed a big UK hit within summer. We heard Mark Winter's version. Very good as well. And also the theme to 1 Adam 12. Well, here are Peter Sellers and Sophia Loren with a follow-up to Goodness Gracious Me.

0: belly, Joe.
1: It's coming out me ears.
0: You've got to fill your belly, Joe. Joe, for heaven's sake.
1: Well, then give us a bash at the bangers and mash me mother used
0: well,
1: to
0: all
1: make.
0: Right.
1: Bangers and mash.
0: Tagliatelle.
1: The bangers and mash.
0: A vermicelli.
1: Then give us a bash at the bangers and mash me mother used to make.
2: 43 Allied forces land in Italy. There's a smashing looking bird over there, but I think she's showing out there.
3: Well, why don't you chat her up then?
2: Right. Buongiorno, signorina there. Here, are you married?
4: Drop her dead.
2: There you are. Can't have a fair answer than that, can you?

0: minestrone.
1: Yes, and the mash.
0: Macaroni.
1: Give me a bash with the banger in the mash. What is me one that your mother was? What are you laughing at now? Please.
0: Joe?
1: Yes?
0: Why don't you belt up, or I'll give you a punch up a front?
1: Now she's a-tells of me. Ha! Mamma mia.

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Thorpe and the Aztecs at 5:30 here on Capital Cruising with Noel and Savina. Wee Bit More of Your Lovin'. 1966 for that one. The one they call The Seventh Son came from Johnny Rivers, and with the follow-up to Goodness Gracious Me, Peter Sellers and Sophia Loren with Bangers and Mash, 1960. Did you remember that one? City Beach Probers Club is a mixed club for retirees, and you're invited to join them when they meet on the second Monday of each month, 9:45 a.m. at the Cambridge Bowling Club in Floreat. You'll enjoy free tea, coffee and biscuits, hear interesting guest speakers, and outings are regularly arranged for meetings. For members, I should say. Guests are always welcome, so if you are interested in attending or would like further information, please call Tony on 0449 259 307. That's Tony, 0449 259 307, the City Beach Probus Club. And Sylvina's on the phones, 9364 9888, if you missed any of those details. To your jerk of time now with Bobby Goldsborough.

beautiful, prolific songwriter out of Staffordshire, England, Jackie Trent. Where Are You Now, My Love, from the mid-60s. And previous to that, Jackie Brown came from John Mellencamp, 1989 for that one. And By the Time I Get to Phoenix, a good version from Bobby Goldsborough. Well, you're with Noel and Sylvina. It's 19 minutes to 6 o'clock, and at 6 o'clock there'll be lots more wonderful music from the golden years of radio with Keith and Mel on Capitol Requests. Now, some very successful instrumental bands in the 60s had a crack at recording some vocal numbers.

Did you guess the performers for all of those? The Fireballs with that, Jimmy Gilmer and Bottle of Wine, a huge hit in Perth of 1968. Jed Harris with that, Tony Meehan on this occasion with Some People from the movie of the same name, 1962. You may remember that movie. And Hank and Bruce of the Shadows with Don't It Make You Feel Good, 1964. Well, Savina will be presenting Capital Jukebox tomorrow night at 8 o'clock until 11 o'clock, and the theme for tomorrow night will be number one hits from 1960 to 2000. So there you go. That should be very interesting. Here's Savina's producer's pick from CCR.

Lost Gem from the Hollies, Now's the Time from 1963. And Marvin Gaye's Too Busy to Think About My Baby. And Have I Told You Lately I Love You, coming from the King of Rock and Roll, Elvis Presley. And I Want to Know, Have You Ever Seen the Rain, came from Creedence Clearwater Revival. Lovely to hear from you. And Anita from Canning Vale, You Love By the Time I Get to Phoenix. Yeah, great version from Bobby Goldsboro. Hey, well, it's time for us to go. Keith and Mel are rearing to go with Capital Requests after the WA News. Thanks for your company and calls, and good on you, Savina. You can catch Savina tomorrow night on Capital Jukebox, and I'll be back on Sunday for Capital 8 till 8. This is Noel Bonney and Savina wishing you a very good evening. Thanks for listening, and keep on rocking. Bye for now.

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1: This is Air News Western Australia. I'm Mark Dransfield. It's been revealed the former Bishop of Broome won't give evidence at his district court trial. Christopher Saunders is accused of sexually abusing three young Aboriginal men between 2008 and 2017. Seven out of 26 charges against him have now been dropped, all of which he denies. Closing arguments will start on Monday. Meantime, a 38-year-old Perth man has been charged with grooming. Police say the man was aware a British teenager was under 16 when they exchanged explicit images on a social media app. Federal police have seized the man's iPhone, computer and hard drive from his home near Rockingham. The federal government is denying claims the US is establishing a military base in WA. More from federal politics reporter Nelson Scott.
2: Under the AUKUS agreement, nuclear submarines from the US and UK will be rotating through HMAS Stirling near Perth. But there are concerns the US will use the facility as its own military base. Following revelations, more than 2,000 Americans will be deployed there, nearly double what was previously claimed by Australia. The concerns are compounded by the US Navy setting up the same administrative and support framework it uses for its standard overseas bases. But Defence Minister Richard Marles says Stirling will remain under Australian control.
3: It's a rotation, so none of this is new.
2: Former Home Affairs Secretary Mike Pezzullo argues a US base is not necessarily a bad thing.
4: Bolstering our sovereignty because it says that we're stronger with a partner.
2: The first nuclear submarines will port at HMAS Stirling next year. Nelson Scott, Canberra.
1: However, Green Senator David Shoebridge says AUKUS has handed Stirling to the United States.
5: If you want the test, whether it's an Australian or a US base, you only have to realise that it's opening in 2027 and being fully functional in 2027, and on no one's timeframe, on no one's timetable, were we ever going to have nuclear submarines by 2027. This is a US base.
1: The Union for Catholic School Staff says its members are being bullied, intimidated and threatened by parents at an increasing rate. Catholic Education WA has released a code of conduct listing unacceptable behaviours, including entering classrooms uninvited. Breaches can result in a ban from school grounds. And this weekend's Avon Descent race is going ahead despite low water levels. The iconic two-day race will see competitors battle the elements along the Avon and Swan Rivers. Event organisers say this year may be the lowest water levels the race has ever experienced. In air sport, Eagles coach Andrew McWalter says his side won't be taking Collingwood lightly, heading into their clash at Perth Stadium on Sunday. The Magpies have lost over 1,000 games of experience, with Jordan Dugowie, Scott Pendlebury and Jeremy Howe all injured. But McWalter says the Pies are still dangerous.
6: Everyone, obviously, we're going to say the experience they've lost, but their system now, they've been doing it for 6 years straight. So it'll be plug and play. They'll put guys in. They build their game on their pressure. That's their number one or two for AFL pressure, and that's really where they build their game.
1: In other sports news, the Perth Bears have unveiled their home jersey ahead of their debut 2027 season in the NRL. The design features black and red stripes with the original North Sydney Bears logo. The West Coast Fever have announced captain Jess Anstis will not be offered a contract for next season. Anstis has made 149 appearances for the club and led them since 2024 and will leave as a premiership player. It's not yet clear whether the 29-year-old will play elsewhere. Perth Wildcats guard Elijah Pepper has won the New Zealand NBL's Most Valuable Player Award as his Wellington Saints prepare for the grand final. He's averaged 29 points per game, the highest average in the league since 2019. Pepper will rejoin the Wildcats for pre-season training following Sunday's decider. And in tennis, Cam Norrie has defeated Alex Demonar in their round of 32 clash at the Canada Open. Demonar took the first set 7-5 but lost the next two 6-7, 1-6. Perth's Talia Gibson has also been knocked out. This is Air News Western Australia.
7: And good evening, everyone. I'm Keith Bolland and welcome to Capital Requests. It's not just nice to be with you, it's sensational to be with you on this lovely, coolish night. And let me play the theme song.

Yes, and as I say, welcome to Capital Requests. It's all go here at the moment. If you're trying to get through to place your request, have a little patience. Everybody's hit the phones at the same time, and Mal's been very busy trying to keep it going. We've only got one phone working, right? And we've only got one Mal. Normally, he works like a dozen. Good on you, Mel. Yeah, there's only one phone working, so please be patient. Or if you like, you can always text your request through on 0491 866622. That number again, you just text on 0491 866622. As much as you'd like to speak to Magnificent Mal, I can understand that, because he's lovely to speak to. Anyway, let me give you a weather report to start things off, right? Currently 16 degrees, winds are very, very calm, and we had a high of 19.7 at 1:35 this afternoon. Right, now, what's in store? Still more chance of showers, and tomorrow, minimum 8, maximum 16, 100% chance of rain, and most likely in the morning and afternoon. Well, it doesn't leave much else, does it? And Sunday, the 9th of August, minimum 6, maximum 17, and again, high chance of showers. So Sunday and also Monday, and we're not going to see things clear at least until Tuesday. So a little bit wet around the place, clearing on Tuesday. That's all you really need to want to know, isn't it? Again, if you're having a little bit of a problem getting through on the phones, Magnificent Mal is absolutely devastated trying to answer all the calls. And so please keep trying, because he has been inundated. The number, if you want to ring it, 9364 9888, and the text number is 0491 866622. Right, why don't we get on with the business of playing some requests for from last week. Let's start off with the delightful Carmen of Dalkeith, and Carmen's requested Annie Lennox, Sweet Dreams.

And there you go, the delightful Carmen of Dalkeith. I hope you're sitting back and relaxing and maybe just having a glass of whatever you fancy, and you enjoyed Annie Lennox, as we all do. And so let's move on to Gary of Palmyra. And Gary's requested our old friends John Lennon with the Ballad of John and Yoko. And I didn't mind this. I thought it was very, very clever.

Now, Gary, Palmyra, I realised that that wasn't the track you actually requested. You wanted Oh Yoko, and guess what? I loaded both of those songs, and Oh Yoko's coming up in around about three songs time. So hold your hat and don't pick up the phone and abuse Mel. He doesn't take kindly to abuse. He gets upset and cries. And yeah, sorry about that. I did load up that, and I thought, no, wait a minute, you wanted Oh Yoko. And so we'll get you we've played both songs for you. Now, for Lynn and Marlo of Applecross, Lynn, I've got your Alanis Morissette song for you. That took a bit to get out, didn't it?

Great Rock Chick is Alana Morissette. And that was a great song, wasn't it? And I hope you enjoyed that, Lynn and Marlo, about Applecross. And speaking of that particular area, how about Bon Jovi, In These Arms? And we've got Jan of Como who requested that one. Bon Jovi, In These Arms. How about that?

Oh, Jana Coma, I think it's a good song, wasn't it? They're pretty powerful and really exploring all of the assets that John Bon Jovi could, shall we say, I've lost the word. Anyway, In These Arms Tonight, I hope you enjoyed it, Jan. Now, Gary Palmyra, I played earlier that ballad of John and Yoko, but it wasn't your request. You wanted O Yoko, but I told you, I've got it here for you, mate. Didn't like to let you down.

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1: And how did you like that one, Yoko? And that was for Gary of Palmyra. And at the Yoko, and that was for Gary of Palmyra. And at the time, as good a song that

please do. The phones are clear. And the SMS number, the text number, 0491 8666 22. In the meantime, Leo Palmyra, how are you, mate? If paradise is half as nice, by the Amen Corner. Amen Corner, that was the name of a club or something, a social club, wasn't it, in Cardiff? And the band actually took their name from the club. So there you go. And it was a big hit for them, I think. And anyway, we can play that for you, Leo. I've got to have a chat with you about the song you chose last week, but when it comes up, I'll do so then. Now, Lisa of Thornley, Elvis. Oh, that's a nice surprise. The Wonder of You. And good on you, Lisa. I like you digging out those Elvis numbers. By the way, I watched the movie on Netflix, and gee, the young fella that was played Elvis, he really did a great job. And Tom Hanks doing Colonel Tom Parker was brilliant, absolutely brilliant. And you learn to hate him very, very quickly. If you do get an opportunity and you've got Netflix, have a look at the movie Elvis. It's a brilliant piece. Right now, and Chris of Perth. Chris, I don't think you've put in a request with us before, but we'll be delighted to play Light My Fire by the Doors. Good song, isn't it? And welcome to our requests club, if you like. Well, it's not really a club, it's this group of people that like playing some nice music, and I am merely just the button pusher. You guys choose all the music, and I push the buttons. And the next song we've got is a good one from a group, Lindisfarne, and this has got to be for George of Stratton, and this is Meet Me on the Corner.

I'm at the corner, Lindisfarne, and that's for Georgie Boy. How are you, Georgie? Hope you enjoyed that song. And George is out at Stratton there. I'll have to hurry along because we've got a lot of requests to play tonight and not a lot of time to do it. Next one is...

And that was Red River Rock, Johnny and the Hurricanes, and that was for Denise. And right, and the next fellow we've got coming up is, this one's for Colleen Bentley. Colleen, our country queen, 6 o'clock on Saturday nights, and anything but country is this one, Colleen, Normie Rose, Penelope.

Normie Rowe, Penelope, and that, of course, was for Colleen, our Queen of Country on Capital. Right, so good on you, Colleen, trust you well. And now, next one for TJ. Now, mate, I hope you're a little bit better than you were on Wednesday, right? But you're flat out and for all the wrong reasons, and I trust you're recovering a little bit, and we can play a good Roy Orbison song for you, and that is the one, Just Let Make Believe, Let Me Make Believe Alone. Alrighty? And good on you, mate, for thinking of you. Everybody here is.

0: And that was a wonderful Roy Orbison with I'd Rather Believe Alone. Just let me make believe alone. And that's an interesting thought, isn't it? How about that Logan of Southern River? You've requested Once in a Lifetime, and mate, I think you're a first-time requester too, aren't you? Yeah, well, Mal's saying, of course you are. He said, and interestingly enough, Logan, welcome to the requests club, so to speak, right? The remember the old days we had the Swallows Juniors Club? Right, well, we can have the Requesters Wine Club. How about that? But more about that shortly. Yeah, Maggie Mossman-Mark with Sarah. And in the meantime, how about we have, where are we? Jan of Kama. Oh, we've done that. Excuse me. Muddy Waters. I'm playing this now. Sorry, I've got to do it because I'm having a cough.
1: Well, I wish I was a catfish.

0: Bishan after me. 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
1: Now, Leo, this is for you, mate, and I'll explain why after as soon as I get my breath back. 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

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Husband just now left. Showing up and just now left. Showing up and just now left.

And that was Muddy Waters, Rolling Stone. And no, Leo, no, it wasn't Whole Lot of Love in the Delta by the Delta Blues, right? There's a reason behind that, right? And that is purely and simply Delta, the Delta Blues doing Whole Lot of Love is actually an AI version, right? There's no artists there to it. They've just put together an AI version of it. And whilst it might be all good and everything, right, the artist doesn't get royalties. And we're still... We really don't know where AI is going, so our policy at the moment is just not to play it. I'd rather see royalties go to the artists, and I'm sure you would too. So that's why I played a great Muddy Waters song for you, and that was Rolling Stone. If there's going to be anything that sounds like Delta Blues, it's going to be Muddy Waters. Hope you enjoyed. Now, John Carlisle, you've requested a good one, Eric Clapton, Tears in Heaven. So why don't we go that way? I think I got that right. I hope so, anyway. Yes, I did.

0: You're in Heaven. That's a great song by Tears in Heaven, I should say. And that was for John of Carlisle. Excellent choice, John. Well done. Well done. Now, Logan of Southern River, what I was going to say, you've requested Once in a Lifetime by Talking Heads, and then I had a coughing fit, right, which I get a little bit, must be winter. Right, but Logan, what's significant about you? I'll tell you, you've got a new level of importance in your life. You are request caller number 150 of our little talking requesting club, right? Or if you like, whining club. We all have a glass of wine on a Friday night and listen to each other's request. No, you don't get a badge. No, you don't get a trophy. No, you don't get anything. But you do have the honour of being our recaller number 150 for requests. And that's quite a big number for our little bit of a Friday night show. Well done, Logan, and thanks very much for joining in on the fun. Now, even more importantly, we've got John, our producer of the next show coming up. He's going to read out this public service announcement.
1: Thank you. The Combined Probers Club of Murdoch welcomes couples who are looking to expand their interests and enjoy the fellowship of new friends. Meetings, which include guest speakers, are held at 9:30 a.m. on the second Wednesday of the month at the Mount Pleasant Bowling Club. The club also organises a variety of social outings. Anyone wishing to attend a meeting to find out more will be warmly welcomed. For more information, please call Wendy on 0417 927 593. That's Wendy on 0417 927 593.
0: Oh, is he smooth as velvet or what? Okay, good on you, John. And yes, he can read too. So, and he only just got hold of that notice, so it's pretty good ad lib. Right. Now, moving right along, because that's what we're going to have to do. We'll get him one song and I'll give you a quick weather update after that. This is for Patrick of Rockingham. Now, this is your first request too. So this the fame is spreading, mate. It's great. And your request is Toby Gadd and who else was there? And Angelina Jordan doing their great number. So let's play it.

0: There we go, and that was Bad Valentine, and that was for Patrick of Rockingham. I hope you enjoyed that, mate. I enjoyed it. Very, very, very Amy Winehouse, isn't she? And I just loved it when I first heard it. I've got to say, you introduced it to me, and this is a good thing about our requests show, that and even Mel liked it, and to get Mel to like something, that is something. unless it's chocolate, that's easy. Good on you, mate. Right, so anyway, we have our weather coming up, and I thought, oh, how about we get John to read out the weather?
1: Right, so currently it's 16 degrees in Perth, cloudy with very high chance of showers. Winds westerly, 15 to 25 kilometres, increasing to 30 kilometres in the late evening. Tomorrow, Saturday the 8th of August, we're looking at a high of 16 after a minimum of 8. Cloudy, very high chance of showers, most likely in the morning and afternoon. There is a 100% chance of rain. On Sunday the 9th of August, we're looking at a high of 17 after a low of 6. Again, a 70% chance of showers. And it will be cloudy with light winds.
0: And that's the weather report by our weather girl, our weatherman. Our weatherman. He's in a nice pair of shorts too, anyway. Right, you didn't shave your leg. No, he hasn't. But he has been to Bali for a great week or two over there. Well, about 4 weeks, I think. And he's come back very relaxed, and a little bit of Bali belly has knocked a few kilos off him, so he's in good shape. Right. Okay, now the next one we have is for Maggie Mossman Park. How are you, darling? Right, you've requested Marvin Gaye and Diana Ross with You Are Everything.

Marvin Gaye and Diana Ross with You Are Everything, and that was for the delightful Maggie. And also, Maggie, you've requested for next week. Gee, you've got good songs in your mind there. Sarah by Bob Dylan. What a good girl you are. You know I like Bob Dylan, don't you? Right, and so I'm delighted to play him for you. Good on you, Maggie. And I've got to say, so many good songs you guys request. You're embarrassing me, but you're giving me some great ideas for my Wednesday afternoon show at 3 o'clock. There's just a little hint anyway. 3 o'clock on Wednesdays, cruising, and by all means tune in. I've always got a bit of a theme going or something, and it's always good fun. Now, Phoebe out at Stratton, you should be home from work by now, and you've requested Snow Patrol Set Fire to the Third Bar, so let's go with that. And hope you're well, Phoebe. Didn't see you out at the show on last Saturday. I thought you would have turned up, which is a shame.

And that was Snow Patrol. And how about that, Phoebe? And set fire to the third bar, which I guess means we like the first two bars of the song, but we'll toss the third bar. How about that? Anyway, now, Stephen and Jill of Applecross, you've requested a live performance of John Farnham and Anthony Warlow doing Granada. Well, there's a fair bit of messing around. They play around with each other, if you'll pardon the expression, on this live performance. We've cut a little bit of that out to get as clean a copy as we can of the actual music. So for Stephen and for Jill, here we are in Granada.

Well, that wasn't bad, was it, eh? How about that? And that was, as we said, that was John Farnham and Anthony Wardrobe with Granada. Okay, moving quickly along, we'll go straight to Song for Tony by Bert Camford and his orchestra, and that is Tijuana Taxi. Why not?

Tijuana Taxi, there you go, Bert Camford. Right, now I'll just acknowledge these requests that have come in. We've got, let me see, Denise has requested Endless Love by Lionel Richie. Tony's got Memories Made of This by good old Dean Martin. And John Carlisle, Get a Little Dirt on Your Hands by the Deltones. Hey, listen, you guys, right, there were songs written and sung after the 1950s, you know, so why don't you request something a little bit later? Right, no, you do what you like, it's fine, but think about requesting some songs, let's say, from the 60s, 70s and 80s. Right, speaking of which, Christine of Bayswater, you got Johnson's Rag by Liberace. Goodness me. Speaking of which, I've got a 12th Street Rag coming up shortly, and by Sidney Bechet, and that's coming up after this song, so you might like that one. And that was Kansas City 12th Street, I believe, where there was a what was the story? A mate of his was walking down there, and they were talking about opening up a shop, and he said, "Oh well, if you do that, I'll write a song for you." And 12th Street Rag was born. And now let's go to the King Brothers, and this is for I've lost my page. I'm distracting the studio by a very handsome man, but this is for Dave of Bassendine, and it's the King Brothers, and he's doing for you, or the brothers are doing Nicola or Nicola, whichever way you like to say it.

And how do you like that? And that's the Nicola, and that's the King Brothers. So we found the one you were after there, mate, and hope you enjoyed it. So that was for Dave of Bass and Dean. Right, now, Christine of Bayswater, not far away from there, and you've requested Sydney Bechet's 12th Street Rag. And as I say, 12th Street, no, it's not 12th Street. New York or all the rest of it. It is purely and simply Kansas City, great city for jazz. And we'll get started on that. And I noticed you've requested Johnson's Rag by Liberace. We'll assume he's done a good job of that. But let's hear Sidney Bechet. He was brilliant at the clarinet and also with the straight sax.

Oh, weren't they going flat out? And the wonderful Sidney Bechet, and he's a good old New Orleans boy. Now, Patrick rang in to say thanks for playing Angelina Jordan for him, but it was the wrong version, but anything by her was okay. I thought I did well with that one. I rather liked it anyway. But anyway, mate, you sent a text in, and I hope it wasn't very abusive. But, mate, all you got to do is let us know which version you'd like, and I'll play it for you again. And but TJ Belmont, you like a big O. Good on you, mate. I love you putting in your big O, big O request, not B-O, right? And it's Dream this time. Kevin the Guildford, Bottle of Wine by Tom Paxton, and I did mention before, Christina Bayswater, Johnson's Rag. Right, goodness me, by Liberace. And now we've got what have we got next? We've got the Stringalongs, and this is Wheels. It's a good old song, isn't it? And after that, Lisa, don't panic. We've got your Elvis song coming up after the Stringalongs for Sylvia of Westminster.

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2: And how about that? The string-alongs, and that's Wheels. That's one of those instrumentals that you think, what was the name of that? And, well, that was it, Wheels. And that's by the string-alongs. Hope you enjoyed that. Right, now, for Lisa of Thornley, you're first in Best Dress last week with your song, and you're almost last on the list for it. So this is Elvis Left Me Crying in the Chapel. Hope you enjoyed it, darling. You

Elvis, great performer, wasn't he? We all loved him. Right, so now we've got one more person to satisfy, and it's the most important person, of course, and that is Magnificent Mal. Right. And we've got, yes, you, Mal. Yes, you're important to me anyway. He's yelling at me through the window, and then he realised I was talking about him, saying nice things. Right, so here we go with his choice for today. And it's a great song. He always puts in great producers' picks. And this is Simple Minds with Mandela's Day.

0: And how about that? And that was Mandela's Day. And that was Magnificent Mouth's producer's pick. That puts us at the end of our wonderful show today. And, well, at least our wonderful request section. And I've got a couple more songs to play, a couple of my own, really, that I rather like. Not me, that I've recorded myself. How about Rolling Stones and Dire Straits coming up? But firstly, and most importantly, we've got the fabulous John about to, Jovial John, how about that? And he's going to read this announcement.
1: Right, the Mature Adults Learning Association Perth will commence its second semester lectures on Friday the 21st of August, running until Friday the 18th of September. Topics include viruses versus the immune system, understanding careers, culture and global influence, AI in practice, its daily application, a journey in time, English literature and the big questions, and more. All lectures are held at the George Burnett Leisure Centre, Manning Road in Carrawarra. Further information and enrolments, for further information and enrolments, please visit the Mature Adults Learning Association Perth website.

on that one, even though he didn't request it. That's for the Ray man, James Ray. He's a bit crook right now, and but I thought I'd play it for him anyway, and hope he's just give him a little bit of a cheer up, mate. The Rolling Stones and the world's greatest rock and roll band ever. How about that, mate? I'm doing your job for you. And speaking of which, we've got Grant Lear coming up at 8 o'clock, and he will be ably supported by John Sutherland, who's back on his been back for a few days from his Bali sojourn, and welcome back to them both. It'll be a great show tonight, no doubt. Right now, how about we have one of the great bands of all time as well. Well, they all are, aren't they? Here we go. How about Dire Straits? Before I do, we've got a couple of requests to go up there. Josh of Maida Vale, Golden Brown by the Stranglers. I think you're a new requester too, isn't he, Mal? And good on you, mate. Welcome to the when I said the Friday Night Wine Club. Right, I didn't mean wine club, I meant Winger's Club. No, sit back, have a glass of wine and listen to the requests that you put in and also that others. It makes a very, very interesting show, at least I think it does. Josh has requested Golden Brown, good song by the Stranglers, right, and Gary Palmyra, Let It Go by Passenger, or another good boy, and Sylvia of Westminster put in a little bit of an instrumental with Calcutta, and Phoebe, your request just going up now, so I'll slip into some Dire Straits, shall I?

0: And that was John Mayer with Back to You. And we also had Dire Straits with Wild West End. It's a great track, that one, too. It didn't get a lot of airplay, but boy, I love that one, too. Right, so, I like all music, don't I? Even Cabin of Guildford, you've requested Bottle of Wine by Tom Paxton. Good song, and I think I missed mentioning it before. And now, where are we? Phoebe, you've requested I'm a Stranger Here Myself by Rufus Wainwright. Well, you've won me in the Pacific Jazz Orchestra. How good is that? And George has requested Hugh Laurie's Swanee River, or his version of it. Right, so Hugh Laurie, he's the somewhat troubled doctor in that series House, but he's a great singer, and sort of a bluesy style singer and pianist as well. And he did a great job of St. James Infirmary, by the way, if you ever want to look it up. But Swanee River, he's going to do like you've never heard before, Hugh Laurie. And that was that's for George. And right, okay, I'm going to play a lovely little song just to see us out. And this is, well, once just a lovely little song. It's a brilliant song. And this is Norah Jones with the excellent Wynton Marsalis on trumpet, Come Rain or Come Shine.
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First, let's see what's happening with our Perth weather over the weekend with the latest from the Bureau. And I can tell you it's currently sitting on 14.6 degrees out there, with the relative humidity sitting on 89%. The wind direction is travelling west-southwesterly at 13 kilometres an hour. And we've had basically 1 millimetre of rain in the gauge since 9 a.m. this morning, which is encouraging. We'll probably have a bit more on the way before the midnight hour, but we will keep you posted as to what's happening there. As for tomorrow, which is Saturday the 8th of August, I can tell you we have a minimum of 8 and a maximum of 16 in the forecast. It'll be cloudy with a very high chance of showers, most likely in the morning and the afternoon, and the chance of a thunderstorm in the morning. Possible small hail and in the morning and the afternoon. Winds westerly 25 to 40 kilometres an hour, turning southerly 15 to 25 kilometres an hour in the late afternoon. Right. Moving on to Sunday, the 9th of August. A minimum of 6 and a maximum of 17 is in the forecast, and a shower or two. Yes, cloudy with a high chance of showers near the coast, medium chance elsewhere with light winds, and possibly we may get up to 2 millimetres in the rain gauge. The outlook for Monday, let's have a look at Monday. Showers, 9 is the minimum. The forecast maximum is 17. And again, a very high chance of showers, most likely in the morning, and the chance of a thunderstorm in the morning as well. Winds west to northwesterly 15 to 25 kilometres, and shifting southerly 25 to 35 kilometres during the evening. We'll take another look at the weather later in the programme, probably around about 10. In the meantime, we are going to start the program with an American actress and singer born Mary Ann Kappelhoff. I'm sure you've heard that name before. We know her better as Doris Day.

Capital and Capital Digital and Kuyo Sakamoto with Sukiyaki. It reached number one on the Billboard 100 chart. We also heard from Vicky Carr, we had Tom Jones, and a big thank you. Yes, before I forget, a big thank you to Keith Bolin for a great Friday Capital Request program. Lots of good family favorites in there, and I hope you enjoyed all of them as much as I did. And now we're going to hear from the U.S. instrumental R&B and soul group formed back in 1962 in Memphis, Tennessee. They were also known as the in-house backing band of the Stax record label. I'm sure you remember Booker T and the MGs. Time is tight.

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0: Capital Radio 101.7 FM and the voice there of Randy Crawford and her rendition of Rainy Night in Georgia. Preceding Randy, we had a gentleman considered to be a leader of the Quiet Storm movement. Yes, accomplished American songwriter and jazz rock singer, Michael Franks. 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

0: 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Just in front, we had Rick Astley with his Hold Me In Your Arms.
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Capital and Capital Digital, and the voice there of the one and only Nina Simone with My Baby Just Cares For Me. We heard from that wonderful duo, as they were back then, Louis Prima and Keeley Smith with that old Black Magic. And from the UK jazz big band formed back in 1944, Ted Heath and His Music, and the Lullaby of Broadway. And it brings the time to, let's see, 9 minutes away from 9 p.m. on your Friday evening, right here on Capital Community Radio. Hope you are enjoying the program, 8 till late, with myself, Grant, and my producer, John. And we will be taking care of you, musically speaking, right through until 11 p.m. when we hand you over to Conrad and the Wee Small Hours. Let's join the UK artist Peter Sarsted now, brother to Eden Kane, who didn't prefer to use his surname. We all remember Eden Kane, but we also remember his younger brother, Peter Sarsted. Here he is with Where Do You Go To, My Lovely.

Capital and Capital Digital, and Judy Collins with that great Canadian composition by Joni Mitchell, Both Sides Now. It brings the time to almost 9 p.m., and we're going to continue with music now from Trevor Nasser, famous for his guitar playing, and this is a cover of the Georgia Baker selection track, Una Paloma Blanca.

Capital Radio 101.7 FM with the voice there of Stevie Wonder. And I just called to say I love you, featured in the 1984 movie soundtrack The Woman in Red. He was preceded by Petula Clark, or Pet Clark, and If You Ever Go Away. We also has heard from Peter Maffay, who was originally from Romania and recorded mainly in Germany. That was his English version of You, and we started out the bracket of tunes with Dolly Parton's Jolene. It brings the time to almost 20 minutes past the hour, 20 past nine on your Friday evening. It's 8 till late, and I'm Grant Lear, enjoying your company. I hope you are enjoying the music. Don't forget you can get in touch with the program, have a chat with my producer, John. The telephone number is 9364-9888, and you can also contact us using the Capital Community Radio email, which is info@capitalcommunityradio.com. If you would like to SMS, we have the Capital SMS option of 0491-866-22. And now a gentleman who was born in Bulgaria, moved to Germany, and he's been involved with music for quite a long time. He also founded the G Strings Quartet. His name is Stefan Pintef, and this piece of music is entitled Champagne on Ice. I hope you have something nice with you this evening to enjoy, a nice beverage, perhaps something warm, a coffee, a tea, or perhaps a nice glass of wine, or in this case, champagne. And we can call it sparkling wine here in Australia.

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0: Capital and Capital Digital. And there we heard from the 1956 High Society film soundtrack, which also starred Frank Sinatra and Louis Armstrong. We heard the voices of Bing Crosby and Grace Kelly with True Love. We opened the bracket with Dame Shirley Bassey with Kiss Me, Honey, Honey, Kiss Me. It brings the time to just after 9:30 p.m. on your Friday evening. And I have my producer in the studio, John. He's got another community announcement for us.
1: Okay, Gwynne Park Social Bridge Club extends an invitation to anyone interested in joining them for a friendly game of bridge. The basics can be taught if required. Table fees are low and they play on a Monday from 12:30 to 4 p.m. at the Armidale Bowling Club in Millman Way. If you enjoy the game or would like to learn, please call Terry on 0433 369 166 for further information. That's Terry on 0433 369 166.

Capital 101.7 FM and the voice of Astrid Gilberto with Call Me. Yes, it was also a hit recording for Chris Montez. And Astrid became famous in the early 1960s with her recorded version of the bossa nova hit, The Girl from Ipanema with Stan Getz. Just in front, we heard the Gunter Kelman chorus and Daydream. Nothing wrong with a daydream on a Friday night or over the weekend. I'm sure you might be having one of those this weekend. It brings the time to, let's see, 20, not quite 20 minutes away from 10 p.m. Let's have a listen to The Shadows now. This is taken from their 1962 album, Out of the Shadows, and the track is entitled Cozy.

101.7 FM and Capital Digital on your Friday evening, 8 till 8, 9364-9888. And good evening to Sylvie from Westminster. Thank you for contacting John, and she is enjoying the music selection this Friday evening. And we certainly hope you can stay with us, Sylvie. I hope you enjoyed that one. That was definitely the extended mix of Bill Withers and Grover Washington Jr., just the two of us. And I hope you enjoy the next one. Also staying in the States, this is from Ricky Lee Jones and Chuck E's In Love.

Capital Radio 101.7 FM with the German pop and rock band Freiheit and Keeping the Dream Alive. From the album Fantasy, it was a Euro hit single on the UK single chart back in 1988. We also heard from the American vocalist Gary Morris with his rendition of Wind Beneath My Wings. It brings the time to almost 3 minutes after 10 on your Friday evening, 8 till 8 on Capital Community Radio. And we're going to just do an update for the weather for those of you who missed the bulletin, the weather forecast rather earlier. It's currently sitting on 14 degrees here in Western Australia in our capital city of Perth, with the relative humidity sitting on 87%. The wind direction is travelling westerly at 9 kilometres an hour. I can also tell you that overnight we may have a shower or two, and tomorrow, Saturday the 8th of August, the forecast for Perth is cloudy with a very high chance of showers, most likely in the morning and the afternoon, and the chance of a thunderstorm also the morning. Small hail is possible during both times of the day, and the possible rainfall 8 to 20 millimetres in your rain gauge. The forecast for Sunday the 9th of August, cloudy with a high chance of showers near the coast, a medium chance elsewhere, light winds, a minimum of 6 and a maximum of 17 degrees with a shower or two. And it looks as though it's going to be pretty much the same for Monday, 9 the minimum and a maximum forecast of 17. Capital Community Radio will keep you up to date with your weather again tomorrow, Saturday morning after 6 a.m. We are going to continue the music now with soprano and entertainer Julie Anthony, who was made an officer of the British Empire, an OBE, and also a member of the Order of Australia, AM. Here she is with a well-known Australian track, Winter in America.

11 minutes after 10 right here on Capital Community Radio, 101.7 FM and Capital Digital. And there we listened to Danny Williams with More. He earned the nickname Britain's Johnny Mathis and best known for his UK number one version of Moon River. That was back in 1961. Back to the States now with Herb Albert and the Tijuana Brass. Here he is, or here they are rather, with Casino Royale.

Wow, big finish there. Capital and Capital Digital. And Alan Werner Levy, also known as Solomon King, She Wears My Ring. And just in front of him, we heard from Judith Durham and the Seekers, and A World of Our Own. Bring the time to, let's see, 26 minutes past the hour, 26 after 10. We'll have another community announcement for you shortly at around about 10:30. In the meantime, let's hear a disco hit single.

0: Mexican Argentine pianist, composer, arranger, and producer Bebu Silvetti. And that was Spring Rain, taking us back to 1976. We're going to hear momentarily from Olivia Newton-John and Dave Mills. But first, let me say hello to Colleen from Bentley. Thanks for contacting the program using the SMS option. And in case you are wondering what that SMS option is, it's 0491 866 22. And lovely to hear from you, Colleen. I'm glad you are enjoying the program this evening. 30 more minutes to go. And as we are just nudging 10:30, I have John in the studio to read a final community announcement for this evening.
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Capital Radio 101.7 FM with Cuban-American singer, songwriter, actress, and businesswoman, Gloria Estefan, with Can't Stay Away From You. Just in front, we heard from Gerard Joling from the Netherlands with No More Boleros. And I hope you enjoyed listening to Dave Mills again with his major hit from 1970, Love Is a Beautiful Song. We also heard from Olivia Newton-John and If We Only Have Love. Well, now we go off to Portugal with this Portuguese multi-instrumentalist, composer, musicologist, and producer. His name is Julio Pereira. And we're going to listen to the track Miraduro. But just before we hit the button or press the button, I must say good evening and welcome to Maggie, calling all the way from, not quite all the way, but from Rivervale. Thank you for contacting John and the program this evening. And she says thank you for the lovely music. You are most welcome. Maggie, hope you can stay for the next few tracks. Let's have a listen now to Julio Pereira.

Capital 101.7 FM and the voice there of Dusty Springfield and Something in Your Eyes. Yes, co-written and produced by Richard Carpenter. Well, that's where we end this edition of Capital 8 Till 8. Thank you to John for helping with the program. We hope you enjoyed this selection. It's always great to have your company on a Friday evening and on the weekend. Thank you for listening. Up next, we have Conrad with music for the wee small hours until 6 a.m. tomorrow. I'm Grantlier signing off until we meet again. Be safe.

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0: 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In what?

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them bushes out there. They move. And that game's in behind every wall. Hi, Mr. Custer. You mind if I be excused the rest of the afternoon? Hi, Charlie, duck your head. Huh? You're a little bit late on

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0: to ask you not to shout like that.
1: Well,
0: it's like right in my ear, man.
1: Well, it goes with the song.
0: Yeah, but don't holler in my ear,
1: well,
0: man.
1: Well, it's authentic calypso.
0: Yeah, but like shout. I stand next to me, man.
1: Well, the shout go with the bongo drums.
0: Well, not my bongo drums, man. I mean, move away.
1: Well, I don't see why.
0: No. Stand over next to the guitar, man.
1: He sent me over here.
0: Yeah? Well, then sing soft, man. You know, I mean, like, wow.
1: Okay.
0: It's too loud, man. That's better.
1: He's a day, he's a day, he's a day, he's a day, he's a day, oh. Daylight come and be warm.

0: 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It's too piercing.
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0: No, it's too piercing, man. It's too piercing.
2: Well, I got to shout.
0: No, man, it's too piercing. Like, I don't dig loud noises.
1: Well, you ruined the whole...
0: piercing.
1: ...record is what you do.
0: Yeah, well, tough. I'll take my bongos and go, man, because the whole thing is, like, bugging me anyhow.
1: Yeah, well, wait a minute. I won't shout.
0: No, I'm cutting, man, like I didn't want to make this gig in the first place.
1: No, wait a minute. I'll be soft.
0: Yeah? Well, then back off from me, man. It's too piercing.
1: Okay. How's this? Yeah!
0: Too loud, man.
1: Okay.
0: Yeah! Too loud, man. I can still hear you. Would you mind leaving the room?
1: Okay.

0: don't sing about spiders. I mean, ooh, well, like I don't dig spiders.
1: Well, that's how the song goes. She goes, hide it deadly, a black tarantula. Daylight come and they won't go.
0: Is that it? Can I leave now?
1: Oh, not yet. We got a big finish.
0: Yeah, man.
2: I locked myself out.
0: Crazy.
1: I come through the window.
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My dad says I should bother more about my lack of grammar. 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
2: Oh, baby. Come back, baby. I want to play house with you.
3: Well, you may go to college. 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

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baby, baby, baby, baby, baby, baby, baby, baby, baby, baby, baby, baby, baby, baby, baby, baby, baby, baby, baby, baby, baby, baby, baby, baby, baby, baby, baby, baby, baby, baby, baby, baby, baby, baby, baby, baby, baby, baby, baby, baby, baby, baby, baby, baby, baby, baby, baby, baby, baby, baby, baby, baby, baby, baby, baby, baby, baby, baby, baby, baby, baby, baby, baby, baby, baby, baby, baby, baby, baby, baby, baby, baby, baby, baby, baby, baby, baby, baby, baby, baby, baby, baby, baby, baby, baby, baby, baby, baby, baby, baby, baby, baby, baby, baby, baby, baby, baby, baby, baby, baby, baby, baby, baby, baby, baby, baby, baby, baby, baby, baby, baby, baby, baby, baby, baby, baby,

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0: lets him drive and hold him. 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
1: Listen, boy, you heard me. You're still too young and blind. 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

0: 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Yeah, I reckon I'd make a fantastic truck driver.
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1: Hello there, I'm Terry Daniel. An independent report into the Morrison government-era GST deal is expected to be released next week. All jurisdictions except Western Australia are in favour of dumping or dramatically changing the 2018 agreement. The Productivity Commission believes the deal is on track to cost the budget $60 billion by 2030. The latest opinion poll shows under the new Victorian Premier, Ben Carroll, Labor is once again competitive, heading towards the November state election. The latest Roy Morgan poll shows the coalition with Jess Wilson is just ahead of Labor, with the new One Nation state leader Warren Pickering well behind in the personality stakes. Roy Morgan director Julian McCran says it's clear Ben Carroll has given the government a lift.
2: We see him slightly in positive territory, 51% approving of Ben Carroll. It's not as good as Jess Wilson, but it's a lot better than what Jacinda Allen had. She was down in around 30% for her approval, so he's jumped that up 20%. It definitely helped the Labor Party become competitive again.
1: Queensland police have revealed a woman found dead alongside a man in Queensland's southwest this week was pregnant. The bodies of the 23-year-old woman and 45-year-old man were located inside a home at Charleville in the early hours of Thursday morning, following a nearly 8-hour lockdown of the surrounding neighbourhood. Southern Region Assistant Commissioner Matthew Vanderbilt says the home will remain a crime scene through the weekend.
3: This is an incredibly confronting, traumatic and tragic crime scene, and I can confirm that the deceased female and the deceased male were in a relationship.
1: Overseas, and the US President has vowed to take his blocked White House ballroom project to the Supreme Court after it was ruled he lacks the authority to build it. A federal appeal court has ordered the construction to cease on the $400 million US dollar project. In a social media post, Donald Trump says the ruling is politically motivated and a threat to national security. In air medical news, new data indicates cystic fibrosis is no longer primarily considered a childhood condition. Almost 4,000 Australians are now living with the genetic disease, with almost two-thirds of those adults. Cystic Fibrosis Australia Chief Executive Dr. Jo Armstrong says people with the condition are living longer.
4: There's less hospitalisation, the infection rate has reduced, lung transplantation has reduced. But that isn't the whole picture. Behind the data, there's lives, there's people's stories, there's families and communities, and we still have a long way to go.
1: Rocky Creek in the Huon Valley near Hobart has been named Tasmania's best tasting tap water for the second year running. The water treatment plant took out the 2026 Best Tasting Tap Water title after water industry professionals blind-tasted samples from across the state. Pulse Tasmania reports judges assessed each entry for clarity, colour, aroma and flavour using the industry-recognised water tasting wheel. The win marked the third time in 8 years that Tasmania has claimed the title of Best Tasting Tap Water in the country. And in other news, British musician and producer William Orbit, best known for his work with Madonna, has died at the age of 69. This is Air News. The AFL player at the centre of the secret concussion scandal has identified himself. Jordan Tunbridge reports.
5: Jake Colajasny has confirmed he was the Geelong player who signed the controversial concussion waiver after days of speculation over his identity. In a statement, the 30-year-old premiership player says he's disappointed his confidential medical information has become public, but insists he's healthy and feeling good. Cat CEO Steve Hocking admits the club should have notified the AFL of the side agreement, limiting their legal liability of future brain injuries to the player involved.
6: There's no reason, it was just a misstep in the process. I have received a letter, please explain, from the AFL in relation to this matter.
5: Jordan Tunbridge, Melbourne.
1: In other AFL news, a blow for the Western Bulldogs' hopes of playing finals. Scans have confirmed that Tim English has suffered damage to his MCL. Rory Laird is back for the Adelaide Crows against Richmond tonight. Crows ruck coach Sam Balderstone says he's good to go.
7: He's ready to go, yep. He's been chomping at the bit, Laddie. So he's rehabbed really well, got through training this week, ticked all the boxes that we needed him to tick, and he's right to go.
1: In the NRL, the Sydney Roosters have made it 7 straight wins, fighting back to beat the Canterbury Bulldogs 20-18. Earlier, the Warriors beat the Panthers 28-12 in New Zealand. cricket, and Travis Head has won the Allan Border Medal for a second year in a row. The South Australian pipping keeper Alex Carey by just one vote to be crowned Australia's leading male cricketer. And the Wallabies take on Japan in Osaka tonight. Australian Independent Radio News.

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2: Hello there, I'm Terry Daniel. A cold front is set to lash South Australia this weekend and continue east, bringing heavy rain and potential damaging winds. Senior forecaster Chris Kent says strong wind gusts will be felt from tomorrow.
3: So once the front moves through tomorrow morning, we will see those winds, the southwesterly winds increase on the back edge of that front. The likes of the Eyre Peninsula and West Coast likely to see some pretty gusty winds, and that could extend into the Gulfs and around Adelaide during Sunday night into Monday morning.
2: Passengers at Sydney Airport are being warned to expect further delays due to a shortage of air traffic controllers. Dozens of flights were pushed back by up to 90 minutes yesterday, driven by a similar issue. The airport is warning of further disruptions, which could affect flight schedules across the network. Former pilot Richard de Crypney has told Seven there aren't enough controllers available to fill the roster.
4: There isn't enough redundancy for them to be give a resilient service. Look, air services is, if aviation was a human body, air services is like the lungs, and at the moment we're trying to run a marathon on one lung. There just aren't enough people.
2: BHP workers in Western Australia's north will strike again this weekend amid an ongoing pay dispute. Union members will refuse to load ships today before walking off the job for a 24-hour strike tomorrow morning. Electrical Trades Union Western Australian Secretary Adam Woodidge says it will show BHP the workforce is valuable.
5: With the insult of offers that they keep on putting on the table, BHP need to have a clear message sent to them from the workforce that they're not going to accept it. They want a real rates agreement.
2: Overseas, and the US Senate has confirmed former Republican Congressman David Bratt to become ambassador to Australia. The approval clears the way for him to fill the diplomatic post, which has sat empty for nearly 2 years. It means he can arrive in Canberra ahead of the 75th anniversary of the ANZUS Treaty on September 1st. And Thailand's Prime Minister is pledging to introduce new firearms laws in the wake of a deadly school shooting outside Bangkok, which killed 7 people. More than 1 million people have already filled in their census form ahead of the official day coming up next Tuesday. Emily Walter from the Bureau of Statistics says most people are going online, but there's still a paper version available.
6: If you have received a letter with a 16-digit census number and asking you to go online, that letter also contains a pathway for people to use to request a paper form, an automated paper form request service. It's 24 hours.
2: As Australia prepares for summer, new research has detailed how heat affects the mental health of young people. The risk of poor mental health outcomes increases by 25% during heat waves for those aged between 5 and 18. Flinders University's Hira Fatima says the findings highlight the need to better protect children from the heat.
7: Understanding where and when children are most exposed, who is most vulnerable, and testing practical changes in schools and communities that can actually protect their mental health.
2: This is Air News. Brisbane has shown the rest of the AFL
8: club. And it's a very good morning from me, Jeff Smith, on this Saturday morning, the 8th of August. And just a little warning, if you're planning to go out perhaps shopping this morning or dropping kids off to sport, very treacherous out on the roads of the month. Please allow yourselves a little bit more time, foot off the go pedal, just take it nice and easy and make sure that everybody get safely to where they are. It is absolutely treacherous out there. That wind will just about blow you off the road. Enough of that. Very good morning at 12.1 degrees, so it's not cold at the moment. 61% relative humidity. That wind, southwesterly, officially at 20k an hour, 10.5 was our overnight minimum, and that was 29 minutes after 6. Our pressure, 1,011 hectopascals exactly. 17.2 mil of rain in the gauge there has been since 9 o'clock yesterday morning. Only 16 is our maximum today. Very chilly day, cloudy day with a very high chance of showers, between 10 and 20 mil, they're saying today, becoming less likely late this afternoon and the evening. The chance of a thunderstorm this morning, possible small hail during the morning and the afternoon. Westerly winds 25 to 40 kilometres an hour, tending southwesterly in the early morning and then becoming light in the late evening. As you would understand, the fire danger at the moment is not rated. The UV index is 4, which is moderate. Tomorrow, chilly tomorrow morning, 5 degrees. Oh, cuddling weather tomorrow morning, 5 degrees. Only 17 is a maximum tomorrow, a shower or two, but only up to 1 mil of rain, the Bureau is saying tomorrow. The partly cloudy conditions to continue. Medium chance of showers near the coast, but only a slight chance elsewhere. Patches of frost about the hills in the early morning with that 5 degree minimum and light winds. Not a lot better on Monday morning either. 8 degrees the estimated minimum overnight on Sunday night. 17 your projected maximum for Monday. Another cloudy day with a very high chance of showers, most likely in the morning and the afternoon. The chance of a thunderstorm in the morning. Winds northwesterly 15 to 25 k's, turning southwesterly 25 to 40 during the day, then tending south to southwesterly 15 to 25 k's during the evening. So a bit of content there in there. I think the simple thing is, if you don't have to go outside, don't do it. Where were you on the 8th of August, today's date, in 1964? I know where I was. I was right here, and I got to enjoy this as the number one song on the Australian charts. And right after it, I'm going to play for you the number one song this date, the 8th of August 1964, here in Perth. A very good morning.

Columbus Day in history, the 8th of August in 1964. That was the number one song on the Perth charts. It was for 3 weeks, Manfred Mann's Do Wah Diddy. And the one that led off Saturday's Sporting Breakfast here on Capital with me, Jeff Smith, this morning, the same date, the 8th of August 1964, 6 weeks at number one on the national charts, the Beatles, A Hard Day's Night. One in the UK, one in the US. It was the first time any artist had accomplished that feat. Of course, the Beatles, in their career, broke all sorts of records. But, yep, pleasure to go back that far for those of us who remember. The 8th of August today, would you believe? It's Happiness Happens Day, a day to celebrate all things happy. Every day should be that one. It was on this day in 1899, would you believe, the refrigerator was patented by a fellow by the name of A.T. Marshall. Les Paul and Mary Ford's Vaya con Dios, May God Be With You, went to number one this day in 1953. Decca Records this day in 1960 scrapped 25,000 copies of Ray Peterson's Tell Laura I Love Her because they felt that the song, which recounts the last thoughts of a teenager dying from a car accident, was too tasteless and vulgar. A cover version by Ricky Valance went to number one on the UK charts just a month later. 1966, on the 8th of August, the Beatles' LP Revolver was released in the States, the band's seventh album. It spent 77 weeks on the Billboard chart, peaked at number one. In 1966, also, the Beatles released Eleanor Rigby on this day on a double A-side single with Yellow Submarine on the other side. The 8th of August in 1969, the photo session for the cover of the Beatles' Abbey Road album took place on the crossing outside the Abbey Road studios. We were all very familiar with them marching across the crossing. The photographer was Ian McMillan. He was balanced on a stepladder in the middle of the road while a policeman held up the traffic to enable him to take the photo. Sadly, it was this day in 2017 that Glen Campbell passed away. He was 81 years of age, had a long battle with Alzheimer's, and boy, didn't he leave a great library of songs, Glen Campbell. Some Australian history for the 8th of August, back to WW1. Moquay Farm near Pozieres was the focus of 9 separate attacks by Australian troops between the 8th of August and the 3rd of September in 1916. Sadly, some 11,000 Australians were killed or wounded in the fighting around Moquay Farm. Very, very sad, but happened on this day in history, 1916. Always a triplet for you. Musically, at the back of our triplet this morning, we remember Olivia Newton-John, because it was this day in 2022 that she passed away. As we know, had a long battle with breast cancer. Excuse me, Olivia Newton-John. She was 73 when she passed. So I've had a wide range of music to pick from with her as well. So I picked one that I hope that you like. That's at the back of our triplet. In the middle of the triplet this morning, it was this day in 1970 that CCR's Looking Out My Back Door was released. Going to play that one for you. But to get us underway this morning, go back to the 8th of August in 1963, where the Searchers were at number one on the UK singles charts with the one I'm about to play for you. It was the group's first 3 number ones. The song was written by Doc Pomus and Mort Sherman. It was originally recorded by the Drifters.

birthday in 2022. She was 73, Olivia Newton-John, after a long battle with breast cancer. And that particular track, Magic, was from the soundtrack to the 1980 musical fantasy film Xanadu. And she is another one who left such a great body of work. Terrific. And we're always happy to play Olivia Newton-John here on Capital. Looking out my back door from CCR, Creedence Clearwater Revival, goes back to 1970. It was released on this day. It was number one here in WA. It got to number two on the Billboard charts in the States, written, as most of their stuff was, by their band leader, guitarist, lead singer and songwriter in John Fogerty. And Sweets for My Sweet from 1963 from The Searchers. We played that because it was this day in 1963 that it was number one on the UK charts. As I mentioned a little earlier, it was originally recorded by the Drifters and the song actually released back in 1961. Thanks for your company this morning and good morning to Babe of Woodvale, one of our regulars. Very good morning to you, Babe. 26 minutes now after 7 o'clock. Current temperature officially 12.7. 16 is the estimated maximum in town today. Showers all day, the Bureau is saying, so a good day to stay inside and keep nice and warm if you can. Unless it's your birthday, you can go and do what you want to do. The 8th of August birthday people, share with these people. Benny Goodman, the clarinet player, 1923 on this day he was born. At the age of 14, he took a job as a clarinet player in a Chicago-based excursion boat on Lake Michigan. And, of course, we know the work that he left. He passed in 1986. Dustin Hoffman, still going strong. I think one of our favourite actors, certainly one of mine. Born this day in 1937 in LA. A career in film, TV and theatre since 1960, Dustin Hoffman. One of my favourite ladies singers of the 60s. Was born this day in 1938. Connie Stevens, we know her. She was born Conchetta Rosalie Ann Ingolia. She's a girl from Brooklyn. She's an actress, director, screenwriter and singer. And we still love playing Connie Stevens today. Donnie Most, who played Ralph Malf in the TV series Happy Days. It's his birthday today. It's 1953, the year of his birth on this day. Musically for you this morning, I've got a couple lined up for us, we do each and every Saturday morning. The second song you're going to hear comes from the Stylistics. Arion Love, the singer for the Stylistics, his birthday today, born this day in 1949. So I've got a nice Stylistics song lined up for you. One of my favourite groups, I must admit my bias, is Dr. Hook. The original drummer for Dr. Hook, he's still going strong today. Born this day in 1942, his name is J. David.

that one again. Mitchell, golly, wow. From the Stylistics, we played that today because Arian Love, the singer of the Stylistics, was born this day in 1941. And we also played for you there Sharing the Night Together from Dr. Hook. Why? Because the original drummer for Dr. Hook, his name was Jay David. He's a birthday boy today. He's 84 today, born this day in 1942. Just a little note with the Stylistic song that I played for you, Betcha by Golly Wow, from 1972. It was originally titled Keep Growing Strong and was recorded by American actress and singer Connie Stevens, who coincidentally is 88 today, and under the Bell label way back in 1970. See the things you learn when you listen to community radio. A very good morning to you. Thanks for tuning in. It's athletics time.

away from 8 o'clock. We'll have another Air News Bulletin for you at 8 o'clock. And everybody involved in the wonderful world of athletics, whether it be senior athletics through Athletics West, the old Athletics WA, or through Masters Athletics, a very good morning to everybody. And a particular good morning this morning to one of our great supporters, and that's Laurie of Success. Good morning to you, Laurie. Got a lovely email from her during the week, letting me know that she's taking on a mammoth task of completing a book on the history of athletics here in the early years. Looking forward to seeing that, Laurie. Thanks for keeping in contact with us, and she's a great friend of the program, and we love hearing from you, Laurie. Thank you very much for that. Let's have a look and see what's happening as far as Athletics West is concerned. Now, last week, I read for you a letter from Tyson Beatty, who is the new Chief Executive Officer of Athletics West. He's new in the job, as I say, and there's a letter on there. I won't read it again today. I did read it last week. But I'd certainly encourage you, if you're interested, to go onto the Athletics West website. It's detailed letter from the CEO. Just have a read and see what Tyson says about how he sees the job and where he sees it going in the future. It's very interesting, and we're certainly looking forward to his tenure as CEO of Athletics West. Turning our attention to Masters Athletics this morning, always a Sunday morning event for Masters down my neck of the woods. It's the East Frio event tomorrow. It's at John Tonkin Park, beautiful part of the world at Riverside Drive there in East Fremantle. Getting underway at 8 o'clock tomorrow morning, a pick your poison event, a 10K run or walk, a 10K run or walk, or 4K run or walk, up to you. There is a course map available on the website, 8 o'clock, envisaged to be finished by about 10 o'clock tomorrow morning. 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

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And just to let you know and reaffirm, ECAC, Ern Clark continues on the coming Thursday, the 13th of August at 6 p.m. And the following Sunday's event, the 16th of August, is the Club Half Marathon event. All the details, of course, are on the website. 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

1976. That did well for him. It got to 13 here on the local charts, Last Romance. And Friends from the 1972 album, The Divine Miss M, of course, Bette Midler. And a very good morning to all of our friends. We appreciate you being in contact with us. And don't forget our number here, 9364 9888, and our SMS number 0491 866 22. If you'd like to be in contact with us, Michelle's with me as normal on a Saturday morning. She'd love to hear from you. Don't hesitate to give us a yell. Something is a little bit more serious. Main roads have been in contact with us. The Kwinana Freeway southbound before Cranford Avenue in Salter Point, there is a breakdown and a subsequent tow-away situation. The left lane is blocked. There is congestion. It's very, very new, this one, so hopefully the congestion won't be too bad. Obviously, caution required. I'll say it again, the Kwinana Freeway southbound before Cranford Avenue in Salter Point, a breakdown and a subsequent tow-away. The left lane is blocked. There is congestion and obviously common sense and caution. Now, during winter, I think, I don't know about everybody, but sometimes we tend to get a bit untidy in the hair department, and prompted me this week to get myself down to my local hairdresser. I say good morning to Natalie, and thank you very much for that. Got tidied up. I thought maybe I could motivate other people.

that yours thoroughly. And it destroys as it goes on for another 4 minutes. So I think we've got the message there. Get a haircut and get a real job.

particular track. Combination of the Supremes, obviously, in here, Diana Ross there, but also jointly with the Temptations, I'm Gonna Make You Love Me. That was a big hit for them, number two in the US and number two in the UK. A pleasure to play that for you. Time is just coming up on 5 minutes until 8 o'clock. Gee, we better hurry up. That's golf time. Chicks.

theme music, Swingin' School, each and every Saturday morning around this time, and promised me to say good morning to all the people enjoying the game of golf. Bit damp out there today, not so bad tomorrow, but gee, I'm agreeing with envy that you can still get out there and have a game of golf. And a particular good morning to all the ladies at the WA Golf Club in Mount Yokine. Got some results for the goings on there, both for Tuesday's event and for Thursday. On Tuesday, the 18-hole winner was Jenny Hill. Kristen Kidney was the runner-up, and Kristen also was nearest the pin on the 9th. She had a good day. Karen Saggers was nearest the pin on the 16th. The 9-hole winner on Tuesday, a name we read out a lot, Liz Zimboulis, and Eve Vojic was the runner-up in the 9-hole competition. Look ahead now to Thursday just gone. Lorenz Thornton took out the 18-hole comp. Runner-up Judith Holm. Sue Mack was nearest the pin on the 9th on Thursday. Nearest the pin on the 16th, Lynn Cooper. Eve Vojic, she had a good week. She was the 9-hole winner on Thursday. The runner-up was Nicola Forster. Good morning to you, ladies. All those names that I read out to you, a very good morning for you. And if you're out on the golf course today, wish you all the very best. A little bit of soul coaxing to get us up to the news.

0: Saturday, government says the US Navy will decide how long its submarines are deployed at a Western Australian base. Nelson Scott reports.
1: As part of the AUKUS arrangement, Perth's HMAS Stirling will from next year play host to five American and British nuclear submarines. But there are concerns the US will use the site as its own military base after it established the